0: On Friday, the winners of the feature races were Serge Perreault in the Hobbies, Brody Crow in the Street Stocks, Jonathan Nelson in the Minis, and Dylan Smith in the Modifieds. And feature race winners on Saturday included Broden Berg in the Hobby Stocks, Mike Dion in the Street Stocks, and Keith Dixon in the Minis. The Swift Current Stock Car Association will be back racing on September 18th and 19th at the Swift Current Motor Speedway to wrap up the season. Local motocross riders traveled to Lloydminster over the weekend to take on round 7 and 8 of the Saskatchewan Motorsport Association's 2026 Tour. Swift Current Sawyer Roofs secured 7th place overall in the 65cc category for ages 7 to 9 on both Saturday and Sunday, while Adaria Dickey claimed 7th in the Ladies B category in the first race day. Motocross will head to Regina on September 12th and 13th to wrap up the season. More race results are on Swift Current Online. The Toronto Blue Jays are off today before starting a three-game series with the Kansas City Royals tomorrow. The Jays are a game and a half behind the Cleveland Guardians and Texas Rangers for the last wildcard spot in the American League. The Rangers are also tied with Houston for the lead in the American League West, where every team in the division has a losing record. Cleveland visits the LA Angels tonight while the Rangers start a three-game road series against the Chicago White Sox. And the winless Ottawa Redblacks have brought on longtime CFL executive Jim Popp as an advisor. Popp's teams have appeared in 11 Grey Cups and won 5 championships. He was the general manager of the Montreal Alouettes for 21 seasons, leading the team to 8 Grey Cup appearances and 3 titles. The Redblacks are 0-10 to start the season and have been mired in an historic 16-game losing skid dating back to last season. Have a story, tip, or score to share? Let us know. Call 306-773-NEWS or click Submit News on Swift Current Online.
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2: Good evening. This is Kirsty Hansen back with the 5-day forecast. Tonight we'll see some clouds with a low of 10. Tomorrow we can expect sunshine and a high of 25. Then on Wednesday, Thursday, and Friday, sunny with highs from 30 to 35. 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
4: Good evening. This is Kirsty Hansen back with the 5-day forecast. Tonight we'll see some clouds with a low of 10. Tomorrow we can expect sunshine and a high of 25. Then on Wednesday, Thursday, and Friday, sunny with highs from 30 to 35. 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
2: Good evening. This is Kirsty Hansen back with the 5-day forecast. Tonight we'll see some clouds with a low of 10. Tomorrow we can expect sunshine and a high of 25. Then on Wednesday, Thursday, and Friday, sunny with highs from 30 to 35. 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
1: Good evening, I'm Hita Michaels. Maple Creek RCMP responded to an incident over the weekend on the Trans-Canada Highway. Police received the report just before noon on Saturday of a vehicle fire located east of the Highway 21 junction. RCMP say that crews were able to extinguish the fire and no injuries were reported. Highway 4 is closed between Battleford Trail East and Memorial Drive through to August 28th. The city of Swift Current says the closure is needed for culvert installation. Drivers are being directed to use Oasis Drive in Springs Gate as the detour route. This is a Ministry of Highways project and not affiliated with the city of Swift Current directly. The proposed Prairie Connector pipeline could be bringing new construction and infrastructure activity to southwest Saskatchewan if the project moves ahead. The proposed route runs from Hardisty, Alberta, through to Medicine Hat area and into southwest Saskatchewan, with the map showing the corridor through Swift Current and Shawman regions. The pipeline would then connect with the proposed Bridger system in Montana to carry Canadian crude further south into the United States. This project will not be finalized until at least 2027. The 6th annual Bob Pollock Memorial Par 3 Lobster Pot Golf Classic also featured ideal weather and a lobster dinner for participants. Foundation Executive Director Helen Arnold says golfers enjoyed a steak or chicken along with a lobster tail. Arnold says that the tournament wouldn't be possible without community support.
2: Huge thank you to our sponsors and all the participants.
1: She says the tournament continues to fill quickly, with participants having to sign up on a waiting list again this year. Motorcycle riders traveled through southwest Saskatchewan on Saturday as part of the 17th annual Rusty Cage Fun Run. Steve Hamm, organizer and CEO of the Rusty Cage Fun Run, says funds raised through the event are returned to the community, often helping fellow riders.
3: For me, it's keeping the memory of my friends alive. We're here today, we're gone tomorrow, we're forgotten by Friday.
1: The event began with breakfast at the Eagles Hall before riders headed out on their route. Those looking to review the proposed facade update for the Lyric Theatre can vote on which they'd prefer at Tail Light Tuesday. Corey Schultz, co-founding member of the host Road Cruisers Car Club.
4: The Lyric Theatre is down there again, so it'll be their last week this week. They've got plans for the new facade for the theatre and that sort of thing, so come on down, talk to them. They're trying to raise a little extra money and help out with that. So last week, I mean, the turnout was just fantastic.
1: Tomorrow will be the last night to catch the Lyric Theatre at Tail Light Tuesday as they are wrapping up their tenure as the monthly nonprofit partner. CPKC continues to deliver a strong performance when it comes to grain service across Western Canada. The latest Ag Transport Coalition report shows CPKC supplied 99% of hopper cars ordered during week two, marking 15 straight weeks above the 90% threshold. The railway delivered more than 4,400 of nearly 4,500 cars requested by shippers. Performance was especially strong in the Vancouver Bulk and Thunder Bay corridors, where CPKC filled 99% of those orders. Demand on the railway increased 11% from the previous week.
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5: Good evening. This is Kirsty Hansen back with the 5-day forecast. Tonight we'll see some clouds with a low of 10. Tomorrow we can expect sunshine and a high of 25. Then on Wednesday, Thursday, and Friday, sunny with highs from 30 to 35. 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
2: Good evening. This is Kirsty Hansen back with the 5-day forecast. Tonight we'll see some clouds with a low of 10. Tomorrow we can expect sunshine and a high of 25. Then on Wednesday, Thursday, and Friday, sunny with highs from 30 to 35. 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
4: Good evening. This is Kirsty Hansen back with a five-day forecast. Tonight we'll see some clouds with a low of 10. Tomorrow we can expect sunshine and a high of 25. Then on Wednesday, Thursday, and Friday, sunny with highs from 30 to 35. 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

0: 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Add some luxury to the lake with the perfect hot tub. Eco tubs can be set up on a 110 or 220, which makes them great for the cabin.
1: Good evening, I'm Hayden Michaels. The RM of Swift Current Fire Department responded to a field fire on Sunday at around 3 p.m. Fire Chief Pete LaRue says that conditions were ideal for it.
2: We all know it's dry out there, low humidity and warm conditions. Machines are on the field working. They've been out for hours. And whether it was a hot bearing, whether it was a buildup of chaff and debris, some unknown mechanical issue caused a small fire.
1: The fire was extinguished and the total amount of crop loss is unknown. Drivers traveling through the Highway 4 area in Swift Current will need to plan for a detour this week. The section between Battleford Trail East and Memorial Drive is closed until Friday for a culvert installation. The city says that the work is a part of the province's ongoing multi-million dollar investment into the community. Residents are reminded that this is a province project and not a part of city operations. South Bow is targeting a final investment decision by mid-2027 for a proposed pipeline that would cross southwestern Saskatchewan. The company says nine customers have committed to 465,000 barrels per day of service for 20 years. The Prairie Connector would provide another route for Western Canada crude to reach U.S. markets, while a separate proposed pipeline through B.C. would focus on expanding access to international markets. For Southwest Saskatchewan, the next major milestone will be whether South Bow moves the project from planning into construction. There was a big highlight at the 6th annual Bob Pollock Memorial Par 3 Lobster Pot Golf Classic. Doug Judish recorded a hole-in-one on a temporary par 3 sixth hole, earning a $1,000 prize. Helen Arnold, executive director of the Dr. Noble Irwin Regional Healthcare Foundation, said the weather was perfect for the tournament.
3: There was just a little bit of a breeze, so it kept the bugs away, but it was gorgeous.
1: The team of Dale Blake, Gord Javis, and Richard Forrest with Rod Gross was the overall tournament winner. The Rusty Cage Fun Run returned to the Southwest on Saturday, bringing 40 to 60 motorcycles together for the annual ride. Steve Hamm, organizer and CEO of the Rusty Cage Fun Run, says the event provides an opportunity for those riding to remember those who have already passed.
4: And we come out and we ride remembering our fallen fellow riders. There's a few funds through the rally today.
1: Riders traveled from Swift Current through to Morse, Hodgeville, and Cadillac before returning to the Eagles Hall. The Rogue Cruisers will be closing down the month of August with one more Tail Light Tuesday joined by the Lyric Theater. Corey Schultz, co-founding member of the Car Club, says that the turnout and support for the Lyric has been huge throughout the month.
5: The turnout was just fantastic. The guys are out in full swing in the ag world, and yet a few of them still managed to sneak away and bring their cars down and come for a visit. We even had some people from Manitoba, I think Lloyd Minster, all over the place there last Tuesday. So I'm kind of excited to see what this Tuesday is all about.
1: Folks looking to check things out are invited to join them tomorrow night at the Living Sky Casino. CN Rail showed some improvement in grain movement last week, but challenges remain. The Ag Transport Coalition says CN supplied 79% of hopper cars ordered, up 2 percentage points from week one, but still below the 80% target for a fifth straight week. The railway filled just under 2,900 of the nearly 3,700 cars requested by shippers. Performance improved in most major corridors, including the Vancouver Bulk and Prince Rupert. However, CN reportedly canceled another 246 hopper car orders and heads into week three with just 467 outstanding orders.
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6: Good evening. This is Kirsty Hansen back with the 5-day forecast. Tonight we'll see some clouds with a low of 10. Tomorrow we can expect sunshine and a high of 25. Then on Wednesday, Thursday, and Friday, sunny with highs from 30 to 35. 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
4: Good evening. This is Kirsty Hansen back with the 5-day forecast. Tonight we'll see some clouds with a low of 10. Tomorrow we can expect sunshine and a high of 25. Then on Wednesday, Thursday, and Friday, sunny with highs from 30 to 35. 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
3: Good evening. This is Kirsty Hansen back with the 5-day forecast. Tonight we'll see some clouds with a low of 10. Tomorrow we can expect sunshine and a high of 25. Then on Wednesday, Thursday, and Friday, sunny with highs from 30 to 35. 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
1: Good evening, I'm Hita Michaels. Maple Creek RCMP responded to an incident over the weekend on the Trans-Canada Highway. Police received the report just before noon on Saturday of a vehicle fire located east of the Highway 21 junction. RCMP say that crews were able to extinguish the fire and no injuries were reported. Highway 4 is closed between Battleford Trail East and Memorial Drive through to August 28th. The city of Swift Current says the closure is needed for culvert installation. Drivers are being directed to use Oasis Drive and Springs Gate as the detour route. This is a Ministry of Highways project and not affiliated with the city of Swift Current directly. The proposed Prairie Connector pipeline could be bringing new construction and infrastructure activity to southwest Saskatchewan if the project moves ahead. The proposed route runs from Hardisty, Alberta, through to Medicine Hat area and into southwest Saskatchewan, with the map showing the corridor through Swift Current and Shawman regions. The pipeline would then connect with the proposed Bridger system in Montana to carry Canadian crude further south into the United States. This project will not be finalized until at least 2027. The 6th annual Bob Pollock Memorial Par 3 Lobster Pot Golf Classic also featured ideal weather and a lobster dinner for participants. Foundation Executive Director Helen Arnold says golfers enjoyed a steak or chicken along with a lobster tail. Arnold says that the tournament wouldn't be possible without community support.
2: Huge thank you to our sponsors and all the participants.
1: She says the tournament continues to fill quickly, with participants having to sign up on a waiting list again this year. Motorcycle riders traveled through southwest Saskatchewan on Saturday as part of the 17th annual Rusty Cage Fun Run. Steve Hamm, organizer and CEO of the Rusty Cage Fun Run, says funds raised through the event are returned to the community, often helping fellow riders.
3: For me, it's keeping the memory of my friends alive. We're here today, we're gone tomorrow, we're forgotten by Friday.
1: The event began with breakfast at the Eagles Hall before riders headed out on their route. Those looking to review the proposed facade update for the Lyric Theatre can vote on which they'd prefer at Tail Light Tuesday. Corey Schultz, co-founding member of the host Rogue Cruisers Car Club.
4: The Lyric Theatre is down there again, so it'll be their last week this week. They've got plans for the new facade for the theatre and that sort of thing, so come on down, talk to them. They're trying to raise a little extra money and help out with that. So last week, I mean, the turnout was just fantastic.
1: Tomorrow will be the last night to catch the Lyric Theatre at Tail Light Tuesday as they are wrapping up their tenure as the monthly nonprofit partner. CPKC continues to deliver a strong performance when it comes to grain service across Western Canada. The latest Ag Transport Coalition report shows CPKC supplied 99% of hopper cars ordered during week two, marking 15 straight weeks above the 90% threshold. The railway delivered more than 4,400 of nearly 4,500 cars requested by shippers. Performance was especially strong in the Vancouver Bulk and Thunder Bay corridors, where CPKC filled 99% of those orders. Demand on the railway increased 11% from the previous week.
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5: Good evening. This is Kirsty Hansen back with a 5-day forecast. Tonight we'll see some clouds with a low of 10. Tomorrow we can expect sunshine and a high of 25. Then on Wednesday, Thursday, and Friday, sunny with highs from 30 to 35. 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
3: Good evening. This is Kirsty Hansen back with the 5-day forecast. Tonight we'll see some clouds with a low of 10. Tomorrow we can expect sunshine and a high of 25. Then on Wednesday, Thursday, and Friday, sunny with highs from 30 to 35. 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
5: Good evening. This is Kirsty Hansen back with the five-day forecast. Tonight we'll see some clouds with a low of 10. Tomorrow we can expect sunshine and a high of 25. Then on Wednesday, Thursday, and Friday, sunny with highs from 30 to 35. 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
7: Good evening. This is Kirsty Hansen back with the 5-day forecast. Tonight we'll see some clouds with a low of 10. Tomorrow we can expect sunshine and a high of 25. Then on Wednesday, Thursday, and Friday, sunny with highs from 30 to 35. 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
5: Good evening. This is Kirstie Hansen back with the five-day forecast. Tonight we'll see some clouds with a low of 10. Tomorrow we can expect sunshine and a high of 25. Then on Wednesday, Thursday, and Friday, sunny with highs from 30 to 35. 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

0: 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I'm Justin Bieber.
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4: Good evening. This is Kirsty Hansen back with the 5-day forecast. Tonight we'll see some clouds with a low of 10. Tomorrow we can expect sunshine and a high of 25. Then on Wednesday, Thursday, and Friday, sunny with highs from 30 to 35. 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
5: Good evening. This is Kirsty Hansen back with the 5-day forecast. Tonight we'll see some clouds with a low of 10. Tomorrow we can expect sunshine and a high of 25. Then on Wednesday, Thursday, and Friday, sunny with highs from 30 to 35. 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
3: For today, sunny and a high of 25. For tonight, it's looking like clear skies and a low of 8 degrees. Tomorrow, you're going to be seeing sunshine for a high of 30 degrees, which is going to ramp up to 35 on Thursday with more sunshine. Friday is still sunny at a high of 31, with Saturday bringing a high of 28 and a mix of sun and cloud. 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
2: For today, it's going to be a high of 25 out there with some sunshine. Tonight, a low of 8 settles in with clear skies. Tomorrow, we're seeing it warm up again to a high of 30 degrees and sunny. And then Thursday, it's 35 and sunny again. Friday, it's going to be 31 with more sunshine. And then Saturday, 28 with some clouds mixing together with the sunshine. Local news, weather, and sports is on SwiftCurrentOnline.com.
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1: For today, sunny and a high of 25. For tonight, it's looking like clear skies and a low of 8 degrees. Tomorrow, you're going to be seeing sunshine for a high of 30 degrees, which is going to ramp up to 35 on Thursday with more sunshine. Friday is still sunny at a high of 31, with Saturday bringing a high of 28 and a mix of sun and cloud. For local news, weather, and sports, download your Swift Current online app.
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2: For today, it's going to be a high of 25 out there with some sunshine. Tonight, a low of 8 settles in with clear skies. Tomorrow, we're seeing it warm up again to a high of 30 degrees and sunny. And then Thursday, it's 35 and sunny again. Friday, it's going to be 31 with more sunshine. And then Saturday, 28 with some clouds mixing together with the sunshine. Local news, weather, and sports is on SwiftCurrentOnline.com.
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2: For today, sunny and a high of 25. For tonight, it's looking like clear skies and a low of 8 degrees. Tomorrow, you're going to be seeing sunshine for a high of 30 degrees, which is going to ramp up to 35 on Thursday with more sunshine. Friday is still sunny at a high of 31, with Saturday bringing a high of 28 and a mix of sun and cloud. For local news, weather, and sports, download your Swift Current online app.
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2: For today, it's going to be a high of 25 out there with some sunshine. Tonight, a low of 8 settles in with clear skies. Tomorrow, we're seeing it warm up again to a high of 30 degrees and sunny. And then Thursday, it's 35 and sunny again. Friday, it's going to be 31 with more sunshine. And then Saturday, 28 with some clouds mixing together with the sunshine. Local news, weather, and sports is on SwiftCurrentOnline.com.
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3: For today, it's going to be a high of 25 out there with some sunshine. Tonight, a low of 8 settles in with clear skies. Tomorrow, we're seeing it warm up again to a high of 30 degrees and sunny. And then Thursday, it's 35 and sunny again. Friday, it's going to be 31 with more sunshine. And then Saturday, 28 with some clouds mixing together with the sunshine. Local news, weather, and sports is on SwiftCurrentOnline.com.
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2: For today, sunny and a high of 25. For tonight, it's looking like clear skies and a low of 8 degrees. Tomorrow, you're going to be seeing sunshine for a high of 30 degrees, which is going to ramp up to 35 on Thursday with more sunshine. Friday is still sunny at a high of 31, with Saturday bringing a high of 28 and a mix of sun and cloud. For local news, weather, and sports, download your Swift Current online app.
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2: For today, it's going to be a high of 25 out there with some sunshine. Tonight, a low of 8 settles in with clear skies. Tomorrow, we're seeing it warm up again to a high of 30 degrees and sunny. And then Thursday, it's 35 and sunny again. Friday, it's going to be 31 with more sunshine. And then Saturday, 28 with some clouds mixing together with the sunshine. Local news, weather, and sports is on SwiftCurrentOnline.com.
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2: For today, sunny and a high of 25. For tonight, it's looking like clear skies and a low of 8 degrees. Tomorrow, you're going to be seeing sunshine for a high of 30 degrees, which is going to ramp up to 35 on Thursday with more sunshine. Friday is still sunny at a high of 31, with Saturday bringing a high of 28 and a mix of sun and cloud. For local news, weather, and sports, download your Swift Current online app.
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1: Me not working hard. Yeah, right, picture that with a Kodak. Or better yet, go to Times Square, take a picture of me with a Kodak. Took my life from negative to positive, I just want y'all to know that. And tonight, let's enjoy life.

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1: For today, it's going to be a high of 25 out there with some sunshine. Tonight, a low of 8 settles in with clear skies. Tomorrow, we're seeing it warm up again to a high of 30 degrees and sunny. And then Thursday, it's 35 and sunny again. Friday, it's going to be 31 with more sunshine. And then Saturday, 28 with some clouds mixing together with the sunshine. Local news, weather, and sports is on SwiftCurrentOnline.com.
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4: For today, sunny and a high of 25. For tonight, it's looking like clear skies and a low of 8 degrees. Tomorrow, you're going to be seeing sunshine for a high of 30 degrees, which is going to ramp up to 35 on Thursday with more sunshine. Friday is still sunny at a high of 31, with Saturday bringing a high of 28 and a mix of sun and cloud. For local news, weather, and sports, download your Swift Current online app.
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1: Good morning. I'm Eric Haddam. $250,000 has been pledged towards a new aquatic facility in Swift Current by the RM of Riverside. The RM made the pledge through the Southwest Facility Foundation as board member Jim Jones thanks them and the three other RMs that have done so.
2: Extremely excited that the RMs are feeling that it's a big enough thing on their part to help us provide with dollars to build the new aquatic center. So just really happy to help them out and for them to help us out.
1: If anyone would like to make their own contribution, they can find more information on the Foundation's website. A field fire near Kader brought the Gravelberg Fire Department out Saturday afternoon. The department received the call shortly before 3 p.m., with approximately 100 acres eventually burned. The fire department thanked the neighbors and farmers who helped with the response. All units were back in service by 5:22 p.m., and no injuries were reported. The village of Richmound is moving ahead with plans for a year-round community greenhouse. The Grow Together initiative is working to raise about $150,000 for a 42-foot-wide, 20-foot-tall geodesic dome. Organizer Scott Earle says the project grew out of a $10,000 grant from Prosperity Credit Union.
3: Through that, we decided to grow it further, and we won the grant by saying we'd like to grow together with a community garden or a community greenhouse.
1: The greenhouse is planned to include in-floor heating and solar components, allowing residents to grow food year-round. Earl says the project will be community-driven, with residents helping maintain the greenhouse in exchange for access to the harvest. With fall bird migration well underway, nature and conservation organizations are observing the thousands of birds heading south. Ryan DeDrain, bander in charge at Last Mountain Bird Observatory and conservation coordinator with Nature Saskatchewan, says they're about 3 weeks into migration monitoring.
4: As of today, we've captured about 800 or so birds. So far, numbers seem lower in some cases, but, you know, we're okay. We've banded about 45 species out of the average 70 or 75, so a lot more yet to come.
1: DeDrain explains that the bands, which each contain a unique number, help collect vital data on bird populations. And Canadian beef producers continue to benefit from exceptional consumer demand, creating optimism throughout the industry. President of the Canadian Cattle Association, Tyler Fulton, says it was a key highlight during last week's Canadian Beef Industry Conference in Winnipeg.
5: There is a ton of optimism. I mean, we're benefiting from phenomenal demand from consumers, not only wishing to consume more, but paying higher prices for the product. We're really benefiting from a consumer preference for beef over other proteins. You know, the optimism that brought amongst the conference attendees, I think, was just palpable. It really infused some energy.
1: Fulton says that enthusiasm helps drive the growth in the industry among producers, particularly young ranchers looking to expand or take over family operations.
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6: I'm Colin Powers with a look at sports. The Shaughnawan Shadows are heading into the 2026 football season with five new helmets, thanks to a $3,000 grant from the Saskatchewan Roughrider Foundation. Aaron Audette, the head coach of the Shadows, said the funding is especially valuable for rural football programs.
7: It's been really great that the Rider Foundation has that money to share with minor football programs, especially in the rural areas.
6: The Shadows will host Lumsden for their home opener on September 18th. A Southwest man with a steer business is organizing the first CCA-sanctioned event in Maple Creek in many years. Tyler Martins is the organizer of the Cypress Showdown, which is happening this weekend.
8: The CCA rodeo, first one that we've had in Maple Creek in a lot of years. The town itself is a fairly big rodeo town, and everyone says it's been too many years since we've had a rodeo. I run the Cypress Steer Riders, which is a practice club for kids to ride steers and learn how to rodeo. And we're doing this as a fundraiser for the Cypress Steer Riders.
6: The rodeo is on at 5 o'clock on Saturday and 2 o'clock on Sunday at High Chaparral Arena. The Toronto Blue Jays are now two games back of the last wildcard spot in the American League after last night's action. Corey Seager drove in three runs as the Texas Rangers routed the Chicago White Sox 11-2 to take first place in the American League West, while Parker Messick pitched six innings of one-run ball in Cleveland's 4-2 win over the LA Angels. Also, the Minnesota Twins beat the Athletics 9-6 to move into a tie with the Jays, and Cal Raleigh hit three home runs as Seattle beat Philly 9-2 to move to three games back. The Jays start a three-game series in Kansas City tonight. If something's happening in your community, from breaking news to big game scores, tell us first. Call 306-773-NEWS or click Submit News on Swift Current Online. Another beautiful day in store for us. Mainly sunny, a high of 25 today. Clear tonight, low of 13. Sunny and a high of 29 tomorrow. Still warming up later this week. 32 for Thursday, 30 degrees for Friday with a chance of rain. And some nice weather for most of the weekend. We might see some rain on Sunday, though. More weather details on the Canada West Harvest Center weather page on Swift Current Online. Clear 10 degrees right now in Swift Current.
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0: Martin Garrix and Ed Sheeran, All Magic 97, the best songs and the best variety. 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Tuesday morning, 10 degrees right now in Swift Current. Going up to 25 today, still warming up later this week. 29 for tomorrow, back into the 30s for Thursday and Friday. Maybe some rain on the way this weekend, too. More weather details coming up in just a few moments. Of course, we've got the impossible question coming up at 7:50. And we've got the birthdays for Ricky's All Day Grill coming up at 7:40. 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
0: Mainly sunny today with a high of 25, clear tonight, low of 13, sunny and a high of 29 for tomorrow, 32 for Thursday, and 30 degrees for Friday with a chance of rain showers. Might see some rain again on Sunday too, but temperatures will really cool down this weekend as well. More weather details on the Canada West Harvest Center weather page on Swift Current Online. Clear 10 degrees right now in Swift Current. The sun's coming up now. Sunrise is in 1 minute, actually 45 seconds at 6:15. AM delivery road report. Roads are in pretty good shape. No major traffic problems out there. Lots of construction in Swift Current. A reminder, Central Avenue North between Battleford Trail and Memorial Drive. So that's basically Highway 4. It's closed until Friday for a culvert replacement and obviously lots more work needing to be done on Highway 4, and they'll get to that eventually. If you see something on the roads, call or text us 306-773-0971.
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0: 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Colin Powers here on the Magic Morning Show, fueled by Pioneer Co-op at 6:21. We have your local news coming up at 6:30 from the Swiftcurrent Online Newsroom. Vincent Boone and Alex Sampson on the way before 6:30 as well. It's the last full week of summer holidays, if you could believe it. The kids are getting ready to go back to school. Yes, summer is coming to an end. And this is the last full week for a full-line egg, Southwest Explorer. Violet will be checking out the Hilltop Sheepdog Trials in Mankota on Wednesday. Then she'll be at her next Taste of Summer Charity Barbecue on Friday. 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We're hoping you can join us for lunch on Friday. And when you find Violet at the barbecue or in Mankota this week, scan the QR code near the back fender of the full-line egg Southwest Explorer truck, and you'll have a chance to win this week's prize, a $250 gift card from Great Canadian Oil Change. And we're going to make that draw on Monday. Again, to enter the draw, find Violet in Mankota on Wednesday and our Taste of Summer Charity Barbecue on Friday. 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
2: A quarter of $1 million has been pledged towards a new aquatic facility in Swift Current by the RM of Riverside. And a field fire near Kader brought the Gravelberg Fire Department out on Saturday afternoon. 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
0: Mainly sunny today with a high of 25. Clear tonight, low of 13. Sunny and a high of 29 for tomorrow and 32 for Thursday. 30 degrees for Friday, but we might see some rain as well. And a chance of rain again for Sunday. More weather details on the Canada West Harvest Center weather page on Swift Current Online. Clear 10 degrees right now in Swift Current.
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1: Good morning. I'm Eric Haddam. The Southwest Facility Foundation is thanking the RM of Riverside for its pledge of $250,000. Jim Jones, board member with the foundation, explains how the pledge works.
2: Well, that's a pledge. It's based on groundbreaking. So as soon as we groundbreak for the new facility, then they would start paying back the $250,000 over 10 years.
1: The RM of Riverside is the fourth RM to pledge a donation to the foundation, which is now over $6 million total raised. The Gravelburg Fire Department responded to a field fire near Kader Saturday afternoon. The fire was reported just before 3 p.m. and burned approximately 100 acres. Firefighters were able to quickly contain the blaze with help from neighbors and other farmers. No injuries were reported, and all units were back in service by 5:22 p.m. Organizers behind Richbound's Grow Together Greenhouse project say they're hoping it can be part of a brighter future for the community. The project began with a $10,000 Prosperity Credit Union grant and has grown into a $150,000 fundraising effort. Organizer Scott Earle says community support will be key to making the project a reality.
3: When you have institutions that have the ability to help, actually helping, that's what makes our communities grow.
1: The plant greenhouse would operate 365 days a year and include in-floor heating and solar components. Earl says anyone interested in donating, sponsoring, or volunteering can contact the village of Richmound. Southwest residents may have begun noticing flocks of birds beginning their journey south during the fall migration. Ryan Dudrain, bander in charge of Last Mountain Bird Observatory and conservation coordinator with Nature Saskatchewan, says the destination of migrating birds can vary from the southern U.S. to Peru and Argentina.
4: Enjoy the birds that pass through in Saskatchewan. We're blessed with a lot of natural habitat and a lot of open area and a lot of really cool birds like sandhill cranes, snow geese that migrate in the tens and hundreds of thousands across our beautiful province. And it's something that people all across North America come to Saskatchewan in the fall to witness. Even in Alberta, they don't get the big flocks like we do coming through.
1: Sightings can be reported through the toll-free Hoot line at 1-800-667-4668. And the Canadian Cattle Association has taken a major step towards reshaping how it represents producers across the country. President of the Canadian Cattle Association, Tyler Fulton, spoke to Golden West following a board meeting on Friday.
5: The board approved the bylaws that reflect the new structure. So we've got some pretty significant changes. I think are going to be real improvements to the way that the board works and communicates with its provincial members. Really trying to maintain a focus on the role and responsibility that directors have when they sit around the CCA table.
1: He notes there's still lots of small details to work out, adding that implementation of the new bylaws won't be in place until March of next year.
6: Swift Current Online Sports.
7: I'm Colin Powers with a look at sports. 5 Shaunavon Shadows players will take the field this season with new helmets. Purchased through a $3,000 grant from the Saskatchewan Rough Rider Foundation. Aaron Audette, the head coach of the Shadows, says the 5 new helmets make up a significant portion of the team's 25-player roster.
8: When we're talking about a roster of 25 guys, 20% of your team outfitted in new helmets for the season.
7: The Shadows' home opener is against Lumsden on September 18th. After years without sanctioned rodeo, the CCA is scheduled to return to Maple Creek this weekend for the Cypress Showdown at High Chaparral Arena. Organizer Tyler Martin shares that the proceeds will support the Cypress Steer Riders.
9: The gates will open at 4 on the 29th, and Deer Gardens, and the gates open at 4 o'clock. And the rodeo starts at 5, and will run roughly till 7:30. And the Deer Gardens will stay open on Saturday till midnight.
7: The second performance of the rodeo will be at 2 o'clock on Sunday. The Toronto Blue Jays are now 2 games back of the last wildcard spot in the American League after last night's action. Corey Seager drove in 3 runs as the Texas Rangers routed the Chicago White Sox 11-2 to take first place in the AL West. while Parker Messick pitched six innings of one-run ball in Cleveland's 4-2 win over the LA Angels. Also, the Minnesota Twins beat the Athletics 9-6 to move into a tie with the Jays, and Cal Raleigh hit three home runs as Seattle beat Philly 9-2 to move to three games back. The Jays start a three-game series in Kansas City tonight. From local news to local sports, we're here for your updates. 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Mainly sunny today with a high of 25, clear and the low of 13 tonight. Sunny and a high of 29 tomorrow, 32 for Thursday. Might see some rain on Friday, but it's still going to be hot. A high of 30, cooling down a bit for the weekend, and a big cool down with some rain possible on Sunday. More weather details on the Canada West Harbor Center weather page on Swift Current Online. Clear 10 degrees right now in Swift Current.
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0: Good news from Shaboozy on Magic 97. 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Colin Powers here at 6:39 on the Magic Morning Show, field by Pioneer Co-op. Beautiful morning out there. The sun's coming up 10 degrees right now in Swift Current. Going up to 25 today. Hopefully not as windy as it was yesterday. The wind will still be around 50 kilometers an hour. Light breeze around here. And we're in for some nice weather today. And things will start warming up tomorrow. Big warm-up still on the way. The wrap-up of work week. More weather details coming up in a few moments. And we got Gracie Abrams and Mike DeMaro, Dinoro, and Sam Felt on the way as well. Should be nice weather tonight for Tail Light Tuesday. It's going to be back tonight with classic cars packing into the Living Sky Casino parking lot. Corey Schultz with Rogue Cruiser says this month they're raising money for the Lyric Theater.
1: The last night to come down and have a look at the new plans for the Lyric Theater for their new facade that they're trying to raise some money for, so come down and help them out. And then it's our regular finish up to the August, and everybody's getting ready for September. So
0: yeah, we have more details about Taillight Tuesday on SwiftCurtOnline.com.
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0: Mainly sunny today and a high of 25. Clear tonight, low of 13. Sunny and a high of 29 for tomorrow. 32 for Thursday. Might see some rain on Friday with a high of 30. And then maybe some more rain on the way this weekend, Saturday night and Sunday. More weather details on the Canada West Harvest Center weather page on Swift Current Online. Sunshine, 10 degrees right now in Swift Current. AM Delivery Road Report. Roads are looking pretty good. No major problems on the highways in town. Lots of construction on the service roads. Central Avenue North between Battleford Trail and Memorial Drive being worked on. There's a culvert replacement, and that stretch of road will be closed until Friday. If you see something on the roads, call or text us 306-773-0971.
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0: Mike DeMaro, Dinoro, and Sam Felt on Magic 97, and Gracie Abrams at the wall in there, too. Colin Powers here at 648 on the Magic Morning Show field by Pioneer Co-op. Hope you're having a great Tuesday morning. Beautiful weather on the way for today. Might see some rain this weekend, though. More weather details on the way in a few moments. 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That's where you can enter for a chance to be your next Listener of the Week with Pizza Pizza. 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
2: The Gravelburg Fire Department responded to a field fire near Kader Saturday afternoon. 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
0: Mainly sunny today in the high of 25. Clear tonight, low of 13. Sunny in the high of 29 tomorrow. 32 for Thursday. Might see some rain on Friday in the high of 30. And maybe some more rain on the way this weekend. More weather details on the Canada West Harbour Centre weather page on SwiftCurrent Online. Clear 10 degrees right now in SwiftCurrent.
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2: Good morning. I'm Eric Haddam. $250,000 has been pledged towards a new aquatic facility in Swift Current by the RM of Riverside. The RM made the pledge through the Southwest Facility Foundation as board member Jim Jones thanks them and the three other RMs that have done so.
3: Extremely excited that the RMs are feeling that it's a big enough thing on their part to help us provide with dollars to build the new aquatic center. So just really happy to help them out and for them to help us out.
2: If anyone would like to make their own contribution, they can find more information on the foundation's website. A field fire near Kader brought the Gravelberg Fire Department out Saturday afternoon. The department received the call shortly before 3 p.m., with approximately 100 acres eventually burned. The fire department thanked the neighbors and farmers who helped with the response. All units were back in service by 5:22 p.m., and no injuries were reported. The village of Richmound is moving ahead with plans for a year-round community greenhouse. The Grow Together initiative is working to raise about $150,000 for a 42-foot-wide, 20-foot-tall geodesic dome. Organizer Scott Earle says the project grew out of a $10,000 grant from Prosperity Credit Union.
4: Through that, we decided to grow it further, and we won the grant by saying we'd like to grow together with a community garden or a community greenhouse.
2: The greenhouse is planned to include in-floor heating and solar components, allowing residents to grow food year-round. Earle says the project will be community-driven, with residents helping maintain the greenhouse in exchange for access to the harvest. With fall bird migration well underway, nature and conservation organizations are observing the thousands of birds heading south. Ryan DeDrain, bander in charge at Last Mountain Bird Observatory and conservation coordinator with Nature Saskatchewan, says they're about 3 weeks into migration monitoring.
5: As of today, we've captured about 800 or so birds. So far, numbers seem lower in some cases, but, you know, we're okay. We've banded about 45 species out of the average 70 or 75, so a lot more yet to come.
2: DeDrain explains that the bands, which each contain a unique number, help collect vital data on bird populations. And Canadian beef producers continue to benefit from exceptional consumer demand, creating optimism throughout the industry. President of the Canadian Cattle Association, Tyler Fulton, says it was a key highlight during last week's Canadian Beef Industry Conference in Winnipeg.
6: There is a ton of optimism. I mean, we're benefiting from phenomenal demand from consumers, not only wishing to consume more, but paying higher prices for the product. We're really benefiting from a consumer preference for beef over other proteins. You know, the optimism that brought amongst the conference attendees, I think, was just palpable. It really infused some energy.
2: Fulton says that enthusiasm helps drive the growth in the industry among producers, particularly young ranchers looking to expand or take over family operations.
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7: I'm Colin Powers with a look at sports. The Shaunavon Shadows are heading into the 2026 football season with five new helmets, thanks to a $3,000 grant from the Saskatchewan Rough Rider Foundation. Aaron Audette, the head coach of the Shadows, said the funding is especially valuable for rural football programs.
8: It's been really great that the Rider Foundation has that money to share with minor football programs, especially in the rural areas.
7: The Shadows will host Lumsden for their home opener on September 18th. A Southwest man with a steer business is organizing the first CCA-sanctioned event in Maple Creek in many years. Tyler Martins is the organizer of the Cypress Showdown, which is happening this weekend.
9: The CCA rodeo, first one that we've had in Maple Creek in a lot of years. The town itself is a fairly big rodeo town, and everyone says it's been too many years since we've had a rodeo. I run the Cypress Steer Riders, which is a practice club for kids to ride steers and learn how to rodeo. And we're doing this as a fundraiser for the Cypress Steer Riders.
7: The rodeo is on at 5 o'clock on Saturday and 2 o'clock on Sunday at High Chaparral Arena. The Toronto Blue Jays are now two games back of the last wildcard spot in the American League after last night's action. Corey Seager drove in three runs as the Texas Rangers routed the Chicago White Sox 11-2 to take first place in the American League West, while Parker Messick pitched six innings of one-run ball in Cleveland's 4-2 win over the LA Angels. Also, the Minnesota Twins beat the Athletics 9-6 to move into a tie with the Jays, and Cal Raleigh hit three home runs as Seattle beat Philly 9-2 to move to three games back. The Jays start a three-game series in Kansas City tonight. If something's happening in your community, from breaking news to big game scores, tell us first. Call 306-773-NEWS or click Submit News on Swift Current Online. Mainly sunny today with a high of 25. Clear tonight, low 13. Sunny in the high of 29. Tomorrow, 32 for Thursday. Might see some rain on Friday. Still warming up to a high of 30. And maybe some rain on the way this weekend. More weather details on the Canada West Harbour Centre weather page on Swift Current Online. Clear 10 degrees right now in Swift Current.
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0: Midnight Suns, Zara Larson on Magic 97, the best songs and the best variety. Good morning, everyone. Colin Powers here on the Magic Morning Show, fueled by Pioneer Co-op. It is, just wait a few seconds, it is exactly 7:10 on a Tuesday morning, 10 degrees right now in Swift Current. Actually, it's warmed up a bit, 11 degrees right now. 25 is our high for today, and we're expecting to see some hot weather later this week. Still 32 for Thursday, 30 degrees for Friday, but maybe some rain on the weekend as well. More weather details coming up in just a few moments. We got the impossible question coming up at 7:50, and of course, the birthdays for Ricky's All Day Grill coming up at 7:40. 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
0: Mainly sunny today, a high of 25, clear, and a low of 13 tonight. Sunny and the high of 29 for tomorrow. Might see some rain Thursday night, and a high of 32. Chance of showers on Friday, and a high of 30, and maybe some more rain on the way for this weekend. More weather details on the Canada West Harvest Center weather page on Swift Current Online. Sunshine, 11 degrees right now in Swift Current. AM delivery road reports. Roads are looking pretty good. No major traffic problems out there. In town, though, lots of construction, especially on the service roads and Central Avenue Highway 4 between Battleford Trail and Memorial Drive is being worked on and is actually closed until the end of the week for a culvert replacement. If you see something on the roads, call or text us 306-773-0971.
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0: Meghan Trainor on Magic 97 and Harry Styles as was in there too. Colin Powers here at 7:18 on the Magic Morning Show, fueled by Pioneer Co-op. Tuesday morning, beautiful morning out there. We have your local news coming up at 7:30, and we got Justin Bieber and Jordan on the way with some new music too. And this is going to be a fun time in Maple Creek. You know, Maple Creek is a town well known for its Western heritage, but it's been a long time since they've had a sanctioned rodeo in the community. The Cowtown Pro Rodeo was there until a few years ago. There was a CCA rodeo as well that stopped a few years ago. The CCA will return to Maple Creek this weekend for the Cypress Showdown. Tyler Martins with the Cypress Steer Riders is helping organize it.
1: The CCA rodeo, first one that we've had in Maple Creek in a lot of years. The town itself is a fairly big rodeo town, and everyone says it's been too many years since we've had a rodeo. I run the Cypress Steer Riders, which is a practice club for kids to ride steers and learn how to rodeo. And we're doing this as a fundraiser for the Cypress Steer Riders.
0: Yeah, again, it's been too long since Maple Creek had a sanctioned rodeo, and it's returning this weekend with the Cypress Showdown at High Chaparral Arena. Rodeo's on 5 o'clock Saturday and 2 o'clock on Sunday, and we got more details about it on Swift Current Online.
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3: A quarter of $1 million has been pledged towards a new aquatic facility in Swift Current by the RM of Riverside. And a field fire near Kader brought the Gravelberg Fire Department out on Saturday afternoon. These are just some of the stories that you can find on SwiftCurrentOnline.com.
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0: Mainly sunny today with a high of 25. Clear tonight, low of 13. Sunny and a high of 29 for tomorrow. 32 for Thursday. Might see some rain this weekend, though. More weather details on the Canada West Harvest Center weather page on Swift Current Online. Sunshine, 11 degrees right now in Swift Current.
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0: Swift Current Online News with Wheatland Machine Shop. Add some luxury to the lake with the perfect hot tub. Eco tubs can be set up on a 110 or 220, which makes them great for the cabin.
1: Good morning. I'm Eric Haddam. The Southwest Facility Foundation is thanking the RM of Riverside for its pledge of $250,000. Jim Jones, board member with the foundation, explains how the pledge works.
2: Well, that's a pledge. It's based on groundbreaking. So as soon as we groundbreak for the new facility, then they would start paying back the $250,000 over 10 years.
1: The RM of Riverside is the fourth RM to pledge a donation to the foundation, which is now over $6 million total raised. The Gravelburg Fire Department responded to a field fire near Kader Saturday afternoon. The fire was reported just before 3 p.m. and burned approximately 100 acres. Firefighters were able to quickly contain the blaze with help from neighbors and other farmers. No injuries were reported, and all units were back in service by 5:22 p.m. Organizers behind Richbound's Grow Together Greenhouse project say they're hoping it can be part of a brighter future for the community. The project began with a $10,000 Prosperity Credit Union grant and has grown into a $150,000 fundraising effort. Organizer Scott Earle says community support will be key to making the project a reality.
3: When you have institutions that have the ability to help, actually helping, that's what makes our communities grow.
1: The plant greenhouse would operate 365 days a year and include in-floor heating and solar components. Earl says anyone interested in donating, sponsoring, or volunteering can contact the village of Richmound. Southwest residents may have begun noticing flocks of birds beginning their journey south during the fall migration. Ryan Dudrain, bander in charge of Last Mountain Bird Observatory and conservation coordinator with Nature Saskatchewan, says the destination of migrating birds can vary from the southern U.S. to Peru and Argentina.
4: Enjoy the birds that pass through. In Saskatchewan, we're blessed with a lot of natural habitat and a lot of open area and a lot of really cool birds like sandhill cranes, snow geese that migrate in the tens and hundreds of thousands across our beautiful province. And it's something that people all across North America come to Saskatchewan in the fall to witness. Even in Alberta, they don't get the big flocks like we do coming through.
1: Sightings can be reported through the toll-free Hoot line at 1-800-667-4668. And the Canadian Cattle Association has taken a major step towards reshaping how it represents producers across the country. President of the Canadian Cattle Association, Tyler Fulton, spoke to Golden West following a board meeting on Friday.
5: The board approved the bylaws that reflect the new structure. So we've got some pretty significant changes. I think are going to be real improvements to the way that the board works and communicates with its provincial members. Really trying to maintain a focus on the role and responsibility that directors have when they sit around the CCA table.
1: He notes there's still lots of small details to work out, adding that implementation of the new bylaws won't be in place until March of next year.
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6: I'm Colin Powers with a look at sports. 5 Shaunavon Shadows players will take the field this season with new helmets. Purchased through a $3,000 grant from the Saskatchewan Roughrider Foundation. Aaron Audette, the head coach of the Shadows, says the 5 new helmets make up a significant portion of the team's 25-player roster.
7: When we're talking about a roster of 25 guys, 20% of your team outfitted in new helmets for the season.
6: The Shadows' home opener is against Lumsden on September 18th. After years without sanctioned rodeo, the CCA is scheduled to return to Maple Creek this weekend for the Cypress Showdown at High Chaparral Arena. Organizer Tyler Martin shares that the proceeds will support the Cypress Steer Riders.
8: The gates will open at 4 on the 29th. The deer gardens and the gates open at 4 o'clock. And the rodeo starts at 5 and will run roughly till 7:30. And the deer gardens will stay open on Saturday till midnight.
6: The second performance of the rodeo will be at 2 o'clock on Sunday. The Toronto Blue Jays are now 2 games back of the last wildcard spot in the American League after last night's action. Corey Seager drove in 3 runs as the Texas Rangers routed the Chicago White Sox 11-2 to take first place in the AL West. while Parker Messick pitched six innings of one-run ball in Cleveland's 4-2 win over the LA Angels. Also, the Minnesota Twins beat the Athletics 9-6 to move into a tie with the Jays, and Cal Raleigh hit three home runs as Seattle beat Philly 9-2 to move to three games back. The Jays start a three-game series in Kansas City tonight. From local news to local sports, we're here for your updates. Share them at 306-773-NEWS or click Submit News on Swift Current Online. Still a game of musical chairs in the American League wildcard race. Mainly sunny and a high of 25 today. Clear tonight, low of 13. Sunny and a high of 29 for tomorrow. 32 for Thursday. 30 degrees on Friday, but we might see some rain and maybe some more rain on the way through the weekend. More weather details on the Canada West Harvest Center weather page on Swift Current Online. Sunshine, 11 degrees right now in Swift Current. We got the birthdays for Ricky's All Day Grill coming up very soon. Still time to get those in for today. 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

0: Rema and Selena Gomez on Magic 97. 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Beautiful morning out there. 11 degrees right now in Swift Current, going up to 25 today. And some hot weather on the way later this week, and maybe some rain on the way for the weekend. More weather details coming up in just a few moments. Right now, we got the birthdays for Ricky's All Day Grill. Got a text in. Like to send first birthday wishes to Serenity Irwin for Mom, Great Grandma Cheryl, Great Grandpa Dana, Uncle Josh, and Auntie Shannon. Thanks, and have a great day and keep up the good work. Yeah, thanks for that. And happy birthday to Serenity Irwin, a very first birthday. Also, birthday wishes coming from Grandma Misty, Uncle Reagan, Auntie Kalia, and Uncle Corbin. And also in the greeting zone on Swift Current Online, Yvonne Ginter is turning 58 today. 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And it looks like those are all of our birthdays for today. Yvonne Ginter turning 58 today, and she's now in the draw for a chance to win a $50 gift card from Ricky's All Day Grill. And we're making that draw next Monday. And we got the birthdays for you again tomorrow morning at this time. 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
0: Mainly sunny today in the high of 25. Clear tonight, low of 13. Sunny in the high of 29 tomorrow. 32 for Thursday and 30 for Friday. Might see some rain on Friday as well, and maybe Saturday night and Sunday too. More weather details on the Canada West Harvest Center weather page on Swift Current Online. Sunshine, 11 degrees right now in Swift Current. AM delivery road report. No major problems on the highways. Lots of construction in Swift Current, though. On the service roads, Highway 4 between Battleford Trail and Memorial Drive will be closed for the next few days for a culvert replacement, and there is a detour in effect there. If you see something on the roads, call or text us, 306-773-0971.
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0: The Way We Touch, Charlotte Cardin on Magic 97. Risk It All from Bruno Mars in there, too. Colin Powers here at 7:50. We have your local news coming up at 8 o'clock from the Swiftcurrent Online Newsroom. A gorgeous day out there. And after 8 o'clock, we're going to have Jackie and Rochelle join us from Special Olympics Swiftcurrent. We're helping them out for our next Taste of Summer Charity Barbecue with Lens Plumbing and Heating on Friday. And Jackie and Rochelle will talk more about that after 8 o'clock. Also, we'll have some guests from the Swiftcurrent Broncos join us. Their training camp gets underway tomorrow. The Blue and White game is on Sunday. Hockey season is almost here. And we'll chat more about that after 8 o'clock as well. Right now, though, it's time for the Impossible Question. Chance to earn some bragging rights in the prestigious, yeah, the match. Title of Impossible Question Champion of the Day. And here's the question today. Most people have one to four of these, but 3% of people have 10 or more. What are they? Most people have between one and four of these. 3% of people have 10 or more. What are they? Call or texting your guest, 306-773-0971. We got it up on our Facebook page as well. Most people have one to four of these. 3% of people have 10 or more. What are they? Call or texting your guest, 306-773-0971, or try it out on Facebook.
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2: 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And organizers behind Rich Mound's Grow Together Greenhouse Project say they're hoping it can be part of a brighter future for the community. 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
0: Mainly sunny today in the high of 25. Clear tonight, low of 13. Sunny in the high of 29 for tomorrow. 32 for Thursday. Might see some rain.

The way Felix Cartel and Fion on Magic 97, our impossible question today. Most people have one to four of these, but 3% of people have 10 or more. What are they? Brandy on the text line, Brandy with an I, said siblings. That's a good guess, but that's not the right answer. Another good guess from Jordan. Phone chargers. How many phone chargers do you have at your place? That's not the right answer either. Brandy with Y on Facebook said tattoos. Another good guess, but that's not the right answer. We're still looking for it. Most people have one to four of these. 3% of people have 10 or more. What are they? Call or text in your guest, 306-773-0971. We got it up on our Facebook page as well. Our impossible question today. Most people have one to four of these. 3% of people have 10 or more. What are they? Hopefully we'll find out right now. Your local news coming up at 8 o'clock. Virginia to Vegas. No excuses. Right now on Magic.

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1: Good morning. I'm Eric Haddam. $250,000 has been pledged towards a new aquatic facility in Swift Current by the RM of Riverside. The RM made the pledge to the Southwest Facility Foundation as board member Jim Jones thanks them and the three other RMs that have done so.
2: Extremely excited that the RMs are feeling that it's a big enough thing on their part to help us provide with dollars to build the new aquatic center. So just really happy to help them out and for them to help us out.
1: If anyone would like to make their own contribution, they can find more information on the foundation's website. A field fire near Kader brought the Gravelberg Fire Department out Saturday afternoon. The department received the call shortly before 3 p.m., with approximately 100 acres eventually burned. The fire department thanked the neighbors and farmers who helped with the response. All units were back in service by 5:22 p.m., and no injuries were reported. The village of Richmound is moving ahead with plans for a year-round community greenhouse. The Grow Together initiative is working to raise about $150,000 for a 42-foot-wide, 20-foot-tall geodesic dome. Organizer Scott Earle says the project grew out of a $10,000 grant from Prosperity Credit Union.
3: Through that, we decided to grow it further, and we won the grant by saying we'd like to grow together with a community garden or a community greenhouse.
1: The greenhouse is planned to include in-floor heating and solar components, allowing residents to grow food year-round. Earl says the project will be community-driven, with residents helping maintain the greenhouse in exchange for access to the harvest. With fall bird migration well underway, nature and conservation organizations are observing the thousands of birds heading south. Ryan DeDrain, bander in charge at Last Mountain Bird Observatory and conservation coordinator with Nature Saskatchewan, says they're about 3 weeks into migration monitoring.
4: As of today, we've captured about 800 or so birds. So far, numbers seem lower in some cases, but, you know, we're okay. We've banded about 45 species out of the average 70 or 75, so a lot more yet to come.
1: DeDrain explains that the bands, which each contain a unique number, help collect vital data on bird populations. And Canadian beef producers continue to benefit from exceptional consumer demand, creating optimism throughout the industry. President of the Canadian Cattle Association, Tyler Fulton, says it was a key highlight during last week's Canadian Beef Industry Conference in Winnipeg.
5: There is a ton of optimism. I mean, we're benefiting from phenomenal demand from consumers, not only wishing to consume more, but paying higher prices for the product. We're really benefiting from a consumer preference for beef over other proteins. And, you know, the optimism that brought amongst the conference attendees, I think, was just palpable. It really infused some energy.
1: Fulton says that enthusiasm helps drive the growth in the industry among producers, particularly young ranchers looking to expand or take over family operations.
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6: I'm Colin Powers with a look at sports. The Shaunavon Shadows are heading into the 2026 football season with five new helmets, thanks to a $3,000 grant from the Saskatchewan Rough Rider Foundation. Aaron Audette, the head coach of the Shadows, said the funding is especially valuable for rural football programs.
7: It's been really great that the Rider Foundation has that money to share with minor football programs, especially in the rural areas.
6: The Shadows will host Lumsden for their home opener on September 18th. A Southwest man with a steer business is organizing the first CCA-sanctioned event in Maple Creek in many years. Tyler Martins is the organizer of the Cypress Showdown, which is happening this weekend.
8: The CCA rodeo, first one that we've had in Maple Creek in a lot of years. The town itself is a fairly big rodeo town, and everyone says it's been too many years since we've had a rodeo. I run the Cypress Steer Riders, which is a practice club for kids to ride steers and learn how to rodeo. And we're doing this as a fundraiser for the Cypress Steer Riders.
6: The rodeo is on at 5 o'clock on Saturday and 2 o'clock on Sunday at High Chaparral Arena. The Toronto Blue Jays are now two games back of the last wildcard spot in the American League after last night's action. Corey Seager drove in three runs as the Texas Rangers routed the Chicago White Sox 11-2 to take first place in the American League West, while Parker Messick pitched six innings of one-run ball in Cleveland's 4-2 win over the LA Angels. Also, the Minnesota Twins beat the Athletics 9-6 to move into a tie with the Jays, and Cal Raleigh hit three home runs as Seattle beat Philly 9-2 to move to three games back. The Jays start a three-game series in Kansas City tonight. If something's happening in your community, from breaking news to big game scores, tell us first. Call 306-773-NEWS or click Submit News on Swift Current Online.
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1: Good morning, it's Eric Adam taking a look at your five-day forecast. Today, mainly sunny, wind northwest 30 kilometers an hour, gusting to 50 with a high of 25, an EV index of 6 or high. Tonight, clear, wind north 20 kilometers an hour, becoming light this evening, and a low of 13. For Wednesday, sunny with a high of 29, an EV index of 6 or high. Thursday, sunny and a high of 32. Friday, a mix of sun and cloud with a 60% chance of showers and a high of 30. And on Saturday, a mix of sun and cloud with a high of 26. 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

0: Taylor Swift, I Knew It, I Knew You on Magic 97, the best songs and the best variety. Colin Powers here. It's 8:09 on the Magic Morning Show, fueled by Pioneer Co-op. Some beautiful weather today and some hot weather on the way for the next couple of days. More weather details coming up in just a few moments. We got the impossible question that we're still trying to figure out. Most people have 1 to 4 of these, but 3% of people have 10 or more. What are they? I got a guess from Lacey on Facebook. She guessed shoes. That is a very good guess, but that's not the right answer. Other guesses we've gotten so far, tattoos and siblings and phone chargers, some very good guesses, but that's not the right answer. We're still looking for it. Most people have 1 to 4 of these. 3% of people have 10 or more. What are they? Call or texting your guest, 306-773-0971, or try it out on Facebook. Well, our next Lens Plumbing and Heating Taste of Summer Charity Barbecue is happening on Friday, and we will be supporting Special Olympics in Swift Current with the proceeds from this barbecue. Joining us now from Special Olympics Swift Current, Jackie Powell and Rochelle Foster. Good morning.
1: Good morning.
2: Good morning.
0: Yeah, it's really exciting to be able to partner with you for our next barbecue.
1: Yeah, we're really excited that we were able to participate in this barbecue and get involved with the community.
0: So do you have any plans for the money we raise?
1: All our funds that we fundraise definitely help keep our registrations low for the athletes that are participating. And it allows our athletes to, the ones that are competitive, to attend competitions at a more affordable price.
0: Yeah, and speaking of competitions, of course, a number of local athletes were in Medicine Hat for the Special Olympics Canada Summer Games. And I guess, can you tell us about that experience?
2: Yes, we had a lot of success. So we had a number of people from Swift Current community that did attend the National Games of Medicine Hat. So Jackie went as the swim coach for Team Saskatchewan, and I attended on the management side as a support to the chef for the game, so that was good. We did come home as a provincial team with 64 medals, which is a phenomenal count. We did place 5th in all the provinces, so that was pretty exciting. Chelsea Proctor, one of our local athletes, did receive bronze in bocce. We had 3 athletes that were on the ball team, and they unfortunately did not medal, but they had a successful week in competitive nature. And then we had a couple athletes that were on the swim team, and Jackie can touch bases on some of the medals that they were able to receive.
1: Yeah, we had Tyler Servant. He won 5 medals, and Tate Zimmerman came home with 4. So they were all very... all the competition was really strong throughout all the events that we attended, and they had a lot of fun in various things. There was some dances, there were some other activities and stuff that they did. So it wasn't just a competition. They were able to meet new people, pin trade, and all of that kind of fun stuff too.
0: Yeah, and I know the Medicine Hat community was very welcoming too.
1: Oh, they extremely were. They had over 1,500 volunteers, and it was just... everybody in the community that we connected with was so excited that we were there, and many of the volunteers that we had had conversations with said that these games were actually supposed to happen during COVID, so like they had an extra 4 years in planning, so they were super excited to get this going, and they definitely didn't disappoint. The venues were awesome, the volunteers were amazing, and it was a really good event.
0: And we're hoping the community can get behind you on Friday. You'll be around for the barbecue, right? You'll
1: have staff there. I sure will, yep.
0: Okay, and some of the athletes will be there too.
1: We will have some athletes there as well.
0: Okay, perfect. So we're hoping everyone can join us Friday here at Innovation Center from 11:30 to 1 for our Taste of Summer Charity Barbecue supporting Special Olympics Swift Current. Anything else you two would like to add?
1: No, I think that's... we have our community registration for our upcoming fall registration is next week. So new athletes are always welcome to that, as well as we're a volunteer organization. So more volunteers for different roles as far as like coaching any of our programs would be greatly appreciated.
0: Yeah, you're always looking for volunteers to help out with
1: coaching. We sure are, yeah.
0: All right. And how can the people get involved?
1: They can contact us on any of our social media pages, Facebook and Instagram, or if they know any of the committee members or even some of the athletes, they can definitely get in contact with us there, or come talk to us at the barbecue.
0: All right. We'll see you on Friday.
1: You betcha. Thanks, Colin.
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0: Some more guesses for our impossible question. 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She guessed credit cards. 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Call or texting your guest 306-773-0971. 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What are they? Hopefully, we'll find out soon. Mainly sunny, a high of 25 today. Sunshine, 29 for tomorrow, 32 for Thursday, 30 for Friday. But we might see some rain come our way this weekend. More weather details on the Canada West Harvest Center weather page on Swift Current Online. Sunshine, 11 degrees right now on Swift Current. AM delivery road report. Still some work happening in town on the service roads. And Highway 4 between Battleford Trail and Memorial Drive is closed for a culvert replacement. If you see something on the roads, call or text us 306-773-0971.
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0: Ed Sheeran on Magic 97, the best songs and the best variety. Colin Powers here. It's 8:20 on the Magic Morning Show, fueled by Pioneer Co-op. We have your local news coming up at 8:30 from the Swiftcurt Online Newsroom. And we just figured out the impossible question today. Most people have one to four of these. 3% of people have 10 or more. What are they? Alana guessed credit cards. That is a very good guess, but it's actually something that may go on a credit card. Marshall guessed subscriptions, and that is the right answer. Yeah, many people have one or four monthly subscriptions for different things, streaming services, Spotify, that kind of thing, even gym memberships. Many people don't think of those. But 3% of 10 or more, and I wrote down the amount of subscriptions I have. I have Amazon Prime, Disney Plus and Crave, which is bundled together, YouTube Premium. I cannot watch YouTube with ads anymore, so that's why I pay for it. I have a car wash subscription with Pioneer Co-op. That actually saves me a lot of money. I subscribe to Canva Pro, New York Times Crosswords as well, and a few annual subscriptions, Microsoft 365, PlayStation Plus, Nintendo Switch Online. So in total, I have nine, but six of them are monthly. That kind of surprised me a little bit. We'll have our next impossible question for you tomorrow morning at 7:50. A hockey season is pretty much here. Broncos will start their training camp tomorrow. And joining us now from the Swiftcurt Broncos, the new head coach and GM, Travis Crickard, and Austin Mattis, the voice of the team on Country 94.1. Good morning, guys.
1: Good morning.
2: Good morning. Thanks again for being here.
0: Oh, no problem. So how does it feel heading into your first training camp with the Broncos?
2: Things have started to really pick up. A lot going on. We've had a number of players already arrive into town. And we've also had a number of players with some minor travel issues, lost baggage and things like that. So we're trying to work through that yesterday and this morning to make sure everyone has their stuff ready to go for camp.
0: Now, what are the things that you'll be particularly working on as you look to refine the roster for this upcoming season?
2: Yeah, I think there's probably three things. We're still looking to maybe try to add some more goal scoring to the lineup. There's also a pretty significant chunk of players that are coming in who are challenging for positions on the team, which will that'll kind of take care of itself over the course of the week, so to speak. And then we have a group of younger players, 15 and 16-year-olds, who we're pretty excited about. A lot of them aren't going to be on the team this year, but we'll have an opportunity to spend some time and be around them for the better part of a week as well.
0: And a number of American players, your import draft picks are also going to be coming, and there's going to be a lot of competition for those players too.
2: Yeah, absolutely. I think anytime the imports come over, there's usually, or there definitely is an adjustment period. Everything's new, new country, new town, in some parts, new language. So there's adjustment there, but they're going to bring solid competition to the lineup. And fortunately, they are all on the ground in Saskatchewan at this very moment.
0: And, of course, we can all check out the scrimmages and, of course, the inter-squad game on Sunday. And what can fans expect when they go to training camp this weekend?
2: I think the biggest thing is probably just going to be the sheer volume of people. As we've discussed before, there's, I think, 109 players coming to camp. And we also kind of did a poll of each player of how many family members that they would be bringing. And there's going to be an additional almost 300 people, including those players. So there's going to be a pretty significant volume of people coming through the doors through camp, watching their sons play. So I'm excited to just see that. There's going to be a lot of eyes on the camp throughout the week.
0: Mm-hmm. And again, the inter-squad game is on Sunday. But before that, Austin, there's going to be a special event for season ticket holders.
1: Yeah, for sure. A huge thing coming on this Sunday, something the Broncos haven't done in a while. And that's the pancake breakfast there. Of course, head coach, general manager, Travis Crickard. He's going to be there. Fans will get the chance to meet him, as well as Broncos players will be serving breakfast as well. And this is a perfect time. People think, you know, it's late in the offseason. Oh, I still can't get season tickets. Well, you can. And we still got some new great seating options. We got a new bronze section, which is really cheap tickets. Adults tickets are just $300 and a youth is $250. So even if you head down today, you head down tomorrow, you got all week. Go get your season tickets and that'll get you a pass to head to that season ticket pancake breakfast there on Sunday before you get ready for the blue and white game. And even just touching on the blue and white game, want to let fans know that it is going to be taking My City Care donations there, whether it's cash or non-perishable food items. Not necessary to attend the game, but My City Care there. A great organization here in town. So if you're thinking about coming to the game, which you should because it's going to be awesome, make sure you bring some cash donations as well as some non-perishable food items. You don't need it to get in, but like I said, My City Care does so many great things. So they're helping us out. We want to help them out. So if you're coming to that game, make sure you check it out and get your season tickets. Like I said, new bronze season pricing. You can get them for pretty cheap, and that gets you a ticket for that pancake breakfast there on Sunday.
0: All right. And again, the blue and white game is on Sunday afternoon at 1 o'clock. The first preseason game is next Friday. Regular season starts on September 19th. It's going to be pretty exciting.
1: Yeah, it's going to be a great season. We even got so many promo games coming up this year. If you were trotting around Market Square this past weekend, well, we actually gave out some little teaser promo schedules as well, from Charlie's birthday to, of course, the teddy bear toss and so many great things. So it's a great season. We're really looking forward to it. We really want fans to come out and really have a great year.
0: Yeah, looking forward to it too. Guys, thanks for coming in, and best of luck to training camp.
1: Thank you so much.
2: Thank you. Thank you.
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4: A $250,000 has been pledged towards a new aquatic facility in Swift Current by the RM of Riverside. And a field fire near Kader brought the Gravelberg Fire Department out on Saturday afternoon. These are just some of the stories that you can find on SwiftCurrentOnline.com.
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1: Good morning. I'm Eric Haddam. The Southwest Facility Foundation is thanking the RM of Riverside for its pledge of $250,000. Jim Jones, board member with the foundation, explains how the pledge works.
2: Well, that's a pledge. It's based on groundbreaking. So as soon as we groundbreak for the new facility, then they would start paying back the $250,000 over 10 years.
1: The RM of Riverside is the fourth RM to pledge a donation to the foundation, which is now over $6 million total raised. The Gravelburg Fire Department responded to a field fire near Kader Saturday afternoon. The fire was reported just before 3 p.m. and burned approximately 100 acres. Firefighters were able to quickly contain the blaze with help from neighbors and other farmers. No injuries were reported, and all units were back in service by 5:22 p.m. Organizers behind Richbound's Grow Together Greenhouse project say they're hoping it can be part of a brighter future for the community. The project began with a $10,000 Prosperity Credit Union grant and has grown into a $150,000 fundraising effort. Organizer Scott Earle says community support will be key to making the project a reality.
3: When you have institutions that have the ability to help, actually helping, that's what makes our communities grow.
1: The plant greenhouse would operate 365 days a year and include in-floor heating and solar components. Earl says anyone interested in donating, sponsoring, or volunteering can contact the Village of Richmound. Southwest residents may have begun noticing flocks of birds beginning their journey south during the fall migration. Ryan Dudrain, bander in charge of Last Mountain Bird Observatory and conservation coordinator with Nature Saskatchewan, says the destination of migrating birds can vary from the southern U.S. to Peru and Argentina.
4: Enjoy the birds that pass through in Saskatchewan. We're blessed with a lot of natural habitat and a lot of open area and a lot of really cool birds like sandhill cranes, snow geese that migrate in the tens and hundreds of thousands across our beautiful province. And it's something that people all across North America come to Saskatchewan in the fall to witness. Even in Alberta, they don't get the big flocks like we do coming through.
1: Sightings can be reported through the toll-free Hoot line at 1-800-667-4668. And the Canadian Cattle Association has taken a major step towards reshaping how it represents producers across the country. President of the Canadian Cattle Association, Tyler Fulton, spoke to Golden West following a board meeting on Friday.
5: The board approved the bylaws that reflect the new structure. So we've got some pretty significant changes. I think are going to be real improvements to the way that the board works and communicates with its provincial members. Really trying to maintain a focus on the role and responsibility that directors have when they sit around the CCA table.
1: He notes there's still lots of small details to work out, adding that implementation of the new bylaws won't be in place until March of next year.
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6: I'm Colin Powers with a look at sports. 5 Shaunavon Shadows players will take the field this season with new helmets purchased through a $3,000 grant from the Saskatchewan Rough Rider Foundation. Aaron Audette, the head coach of the Shadows, says the 5 new helmets make up a significant portion of the team's 25-player roster.
7: When we're talking about a roster of 25 guys, 20% of your team outfitted in new helmets for the season.
6: The Shadows' home opener is against Lumsden on September 18th. After years without sanctioned rodeo, the CCA is scheduled to return to Maple Creek this weekend for the Cypress Showdown at High Chaparral Arena. Organizer Tyler Martin shares that the proceeds will support the Cypress Steer Riders.
8: The gates will open at 4 on the 29th, and Deer Gardens and the gates open at 4 o'clock. And the rodeo starts at 5, and will run roughly till 7:30. And Deer Gardens will stay open on Saturday till midnight.
6: The second performance of the rodeo will be at 2 o'clock on Sunday. The Toronto Blue Jays are now 2 games back of the last wildcard spot in the American League after last night's action. Corey Seager drove in 3 runs as the Texas Rangers routed the Chicago White Sox 11-2 to take first place in the AL West. while Parker Messick pitched six innings of one-run ball in Cleveland's 4-2 win over the LA Angels. Also, the Minnesota Twins beat the Athletics 9-6 to move into a tie with the Jays, and Cal Raleigh hit three home runs as Seattle beat Philly 9-2 to move to three games back. The Jays start a three-game series in Kansas City tonight. From local news to local sports, we're here for your updates. 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
1: Good morning, it's Eric Adam taking a look at your five-day forecast. Today, mainly sunny, wind northwest 30 kilometers an hour, gusting to 50, with a high of 25 and EV index of 6 or high. Tonight, clear, wind north 20 kilometers an hour, becoming light this evening, and a low of 13. For Wednesday, sunny and a high of 29 with a UV index of 6 or high. Thursday, sunny and a high of 32. Friday, a mix of sun and cloud with a 60% chance of rain showers and a high of 30. And on Saturday, a mix of sun and cloud with a high of 26. 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

0: Mary in the Trench on Magic 97. Great new song from Dominic Fike, Baby Doll, in there too. Colin Powers here on the Magic Morning Show, fueled by Pioneer Co-op. Hope you're having a great Tuesday morning. We're into the last full week of summer holidays, some summer-like weather on the way for the next couple of days. More weather details coming up in just a few moments. And this is a sure sign that summer is winding down. The outdoor pools will be closing. Whitecap Swimming Pool in Gull Lake will have their last splash of the season on Thursday, 1 to 7:30. There's a fire and ice slide and the glow slim from 8 to 10. So a lot of fun to be had in Gull Lake for their last pool day of the season. We will have more about that on SwiftCurrentOnline.com. But next week, Fairview Pool will be closing for the season on September 3rd. And that means the Pooch Plunge will be happening. Yeah, your furry friend will have a chance to take a swim in the pool on September the 3rd. 6:30 to 7:30 at Fairview Pool. $5 per dog, cash only. All the proceeds will support the Swift Current SPCA shelter. Obviously, a lot of things dog owners need to know. The dogs need to be vaccinated. One dog per handler. And no humans will be permitted in the pool. And handlers are also responsible for picking up their dog's business. We'll have more details about the Pooch Plunge at Fairview Pool on Swift Current Online as well.
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6: Good morning, it's Eric Adam taking a look at your 5-day forecast. Today, mainly sunny, wind northwest 30 kilometers an hour, gusting to 50, with a high of 25 and EV index of 6 or high. Tonight, clear, wind north 20 kilometers an hour, becoming light this evening, and a low of 13. For Wednesday, sunny and a high of 29, with a UV index of 6 or high. Thursday, sunny and a high of 32. Friday, a mix of sun and cloud with a 60% chance of rain showers and a high of 30. And on Saturday, a mix of sun and cloud with a high of 26. 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

0: Con the Artist on Magic 97, Ariana Grande. Hate that it made you love me in there, too. Colin Powers here on the Magic Morning Show. Fueled by Pioneer Co-op at just about 9 o'clock, just about ready to get the workday started. We have your local news coming up at the top of the hour from the Swift Current Online Newsroom.
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2: The Gravelburg Fire Department responded to a field fire near Kader Saturday afternoon. 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
1: 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Let them help you get back to your families by making the most of your time in the fields with two portable welding trucks ready to assist you.
2: Good morning. I'm Eric Haddam. A quarter of $1 million has been pledged towards a new aquatic facility in Swift Current by the RM of Riverside. The RM made the pledge through the Southwest Facility Foundation as board member Jim Jones thanks them and the three other RMs that have done so.
3: Extremely excited that the RMs are feeling that it's a big enough thing on their part to help us provide with dollars to build the new aquatic center. So just really happy to help them out and for them to help us out.
2: If anyone would like to make their own contribution, they can find more information on the Foundation's website. A field fire near Kader brought the Gravelburg Fire Department out Saturday afternoon. The department received the call shortly before 3 p.m., with approximately 100 acres eventually burned. The fire department thanked the neighbors and farmers who helped with the response. All units were back in service by 5:22 p.m., and no injuries were reported. The village of Richmound is moving ahead with plans for a year-round community greenhouse. The Grow Together initiative is working to raise about $150,000 for a 42-foot-wide, 20-foot-tall geodesic dome. Organizer Scott Earle says the project grew out of a $10,000 grant from Prosperity Credit Union.
4: Through that, we decided to grow it further, and we won the grant by saying we'd like to grow together with a community garden or a community greenhouse.
2: The greenhouse is planned to include in-floor heating and solar components, allowing residents to grow food year-round. Earle says the project will be community-driven, with residents helping maintain the greenhouse in exchange for access to the harvest. With fall bird migration well underway, nature and conservation organizations are observing the thousands of birds heading south. Ryan DeDrain, bander in charge at Last Mountain Bird Observatory and conservation coordinator with Nature Saskatchewan, says they're about 3 weeks into migration monitoring.
5: As of today, we've captured about 800 or so birds. So far, numbers seem lower in some cases, but you know, we're okay. We've banded about 45 species out of the average 70 or 75, so a lot more yet to come.
2: DeDrain explains that the bands, which each contain a unique number, help collect vital data on bird populations. And Canadian beef producers continue to benefit from exceptional consumer demand, creating optimism throughout the industry. President of the Canadian Cattle Association, Tyler Fulton, says it was a key highlight during last week's Canadian Beef Industry Conference in Winnipeg.
6: There is a ton of optimism. I mean, we're benefiting from phenomenal demand from consumers, not only wishing to consume more, but paying higher prices for the product. We're really benefiting from a consumer preference for beef over other proteins. And, you know, the optimism that brought amongst the conference attendees, I think, was just palpable. It really infused some energy.
2: Fulton says that enthusiasm helps drive the growth in the industry among producers, particularly young ranchers looking to expand or take over family operations.
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7: I'm Colin Powers with a look at sports. The Shaunavon Shadows are heading into the 2026 football season with five new helmets, thanks to a $3,000 grant from the Saskatchewan Roughrider Foundation. Aaron Audette, the head coach of the Shadows, said the funding is especially valuable for rural football programs.
8: It's been really great that the Rider Foundation has that money to share with minor football programs, especially in the rural areas.
7: The Shadows will host Lumsden for their home opener on September 18th. A Southwest man with a steer business is organizing the first CCA-sanctioned event in Maple Creek in many years. Tyler Martins is the organizer of the Cypress Showdown, which is happening this weekend.
9: The CCA rodeo, first one that we've had in Maple Creek in a lot of years. The town itself is a fairly big rodeo town, and everyone says it's been too many years since we've had a rodeo. I run the Cypress Steer Riders, which is a practice club for kids to ride steers and learn how to rodeo, and we're doing this as a fundraiser for the Cypress Steer Riders.
7: The rodeo is on at 5 o'clock on Saturday and 2 o'clock on Sunday at High Chaparral Arena. The Toronto Blue Jays are now two games back of the last wildcard spot in the American League after last night's action. Corey Seager drove in three runs as the Texas Rangers routed the Chicago White Sox 11-2 to take first place in the American League West, while Parker Messick pitched six innings of one-run ball in Cleveland's 4-2 win over the LA Angels. Also, the Minnesota Twins beat the Athletics 9-6 to move into a tie with the Jays, and Cal Raleigh hit three home runs as Seattle beat Philly 9-2 to move to three games back. The Jays start a three-game series in Kansas City tonight. If something's happening in your community, from breaking news to big game scores, tell us first. Call 306-773-NEWS or click Submit News on Swift Current Online.
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2: Good morning, it's Eric Adam taking a look at your five-day forecast. Today, mainly sunny, wind northwest 30 kilometers an hour, gusting to 50 with a high of 25 and an EV index of 6 or high. Tonight, clear, wind north 20 kilometers an hour, becoming light this evening and a low of 13. For Wednesday, sunny with a high of 29 and an UV index of 6 or high. Thursday, sunny and a high of 32. Friday, a mix of sun and cloud with a 60% chance of showers and a high of 30. And on Saturday, a mix of sun and cloud with a high of 26. 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
1: Our impossible question, in case you missed it, most people have one to four of these. 3% of people have 10 or more. What are they? The correct answer was subscriptions. 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Now I want you to do the same. Our question of the day, how many subscriptions do you currently pay for? 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

0: Avril Lavigne on Magic 97, the best songs and the best variety. Colin Powers here on the Tuesday morning, the Magic Morning Show, fueled by Pioneer Co-op. Thanks for letting us be a part of your workday. Last full week of summer holidays. Kids are back at school next week, and it's also the last week for a full line egg. Southwest Explorer Violet will be checking out the Hilltop Sheepdog Trials in Maine. Dakota tomorrow, then she'll be at our Taste of Summer charity barbecue for Special Olympics Swift Current on Friday, and we're hoping you can join us for that event, and hope you can get out to the Hilltop Sheepdog Trials in Maine Dakota as well, because when you find Violet at those events, you'll have a chance to win a great prize this week, a $250 gift card from Great Canadian Oil Change. All you have to do to enter is scan the QR code on the Full Line Egg Southwest Explorer truck. It's near the tailgate. When you find Violet and that truck at the Hilltop Sheepdog Trials in Maine Dakota tomorrow, and our Lens Plumbing and Heating Taste of Summer Charity Barbecue on Friday. 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
3: Good morning, it's Eric Adam taking a look at your five-day forecast. Today, mainly sunny, wind northwest 30 kilometers an hour, gusting to 50 with a high of 25, an EV index of 6 or high. Tonight, clear, wind north 20 kilometers an hour, becoming light this evening, and a low of 13. For Wednesday, sunny with a high of 29, and a UV index of 6 or high. Thursday, sunny and a high of 32. Friday, a mix of sun and cloud with a 60% chance of showers and a high of 30. And on Saturday, a mix of sun and cloud with a high of 26. 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

Our question of the day, how many subscriptions do you have? 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

0: Rev on Magic 97, the best songs and the best variety. Colin Powers here on the Magic Morning Show, fueled by Pioneer Co-op. I hope you're having a great Tuesday morning. Swift Current Little Theater getting ready for their fall production of The Birds and the Bees. That's intrigued you a bit. The Birds and the Bees. And that will be coming up later this fall, but auditions for the play are happening Thursday and Friday at Great Plains College. No acting experience is necessary. They're looking for two men and two women, ages 25 to 65. And if you're interested, you can just show up at the college gym at 7 o'clock Thursday or Friday. We got some more details about it on the Swift Current Online community events calendar.
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3: Good morning, it's Eric Adam taking a look at your five-day forecast. Today, mainly sunny, wind northwest 30 kilometers an hour, gusting to 50, with a high of 25 and EV index of 6 or high. Tonight, clear, wind north 20 kilometers an hour, becoming light this evening, and a low of 13. For Wednesday, sunny and a high of 29, with a UV index of 6 or high. Thursday, sunny and a high of 32. Friday, a mix of sun and cloud with a 60% chance of rain showers and a high of 30. And on Saturday, a mix of sun and cloud with a high of 26. 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

Serena Ryder on Magic 97, the best songs and the best variety, and Mr. Know-It-All from Teddy Swims in there too. Colin Powers here on the Magic Morning Show, fueled by Pioneer Co-op. We have your local news coming up in just a few moments from the Swiftcurt Online newsroom, and we have a new Her Voice feature on Swiftcurt Online. This week, we're featuring Lindsay Alaban, the Economic Development Officer for the community of Hazlett. Some of the things she's worked on over the years include the International Student Program at Hazlett School, and she also transformed a former church in Hazlett to an event venue. She says her passion comes from believing other people can enjoy the rural lifestyle, and she adds that rural Saskatchewan has a lot more to offer than many people think.

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3: A quarter of $1 million has been pledged towards a new aquatic facility in Swift Current by the RM of Riverside. And a field fire near Kader brought the Gravelberg Fire Department out on Saturday afternoon. These are just some of the stories that you can find on SwiftCurrentOnline.com.
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1: Good morning. I'm Eric Haddam. The Southwest Facility Foundation is thanking the RM of Riverside for its pledge of $250,000. Jim Jones, board member with the foundation, explains how the pledge works.
2: Well, that's a pledge. It's based on groundbreaking. So as soon as we groundbreak for the new facility, then they would start paying back the $250,000 over 10 years.
1: The RM of Riverside is the fourth RM to pledge a donation to the foundation, which is now over $6 million total raised. The Gravelburg Fire Department responded to a field fire near Kader Saturday afternoon. The fire was reported just before 3 p.m. and burned approximately 100 acres. Firefighters were able to quickly contain the blaze with help from neighbors and other farmers. No injuries were reported, and all units were back in service by 5:22 p.m. Organizers behind Richbound's Grow Together Greenhouse project say they're hoping it can be part of a brighter future for the community. The project began with a $10,000 Prosperity Credit Union grant and has grown into a $150,000 fundraising effort. Organizer Scott Earl says community support will be key to making the project a reality.
3: When you have institutions that have the ability to help, actually helping, that's what makes our communities grow.
1: The plant greenhouse would operate 365 days a year and include in-floor heating and solar components. Earl says anyone interested in donating, sponsoring, or volunteering can contact the village of Richmound. Southwest residents may have begun noticing flocks of birds beginning their journey south during the fall migration. Ryan DeDrain, bander in charge of Last Mountain Bird Observatory and conservation coordinator with Nature Saskatchewan, says the destination of migrating birds can vary from the southern U.S. to Peru and Argentina.
4: Enjoy the birds that pass through in Saskatchewan. We're blessed with a lot of natural habitat and a lot of open area and a lot of really cool birds like sandhill cranes, snow geese that migrate in the tens and hundreds of thousands across our beautiful province. And it's something that people all across North America come to Saskatchewan in the fall to witness. Even in Alberta, they don't get the big flocks like we do coming through.
1: Sightings can be reported through the toll-free Hoot line at 1-800-667-4668. And the Canadian Cattle Association has taken a major step towards reshaping how it represents producers across the country. President of the Canadian Cattle Association, Tyler Fulton, spoke to Golden West following a board meeting on Friday.
5: The board approved the bylaws that reflect the new structure. So we've got some pretty significant changes. I think are going to be real improvements to the way that the board works and communicates with its provincial members. Really trying to maintain a focus on the role and responsibility that directors have when they sit around the CCA table.
1: He notes there's still lots of small details to work out, adding that implementation of the new bylaws won't be in place until March of next year.
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6: I'm Colin Powers with a look at sports. 5 Shaunavon Shadows players will take the field this season with new helmets purchased through a $3,000 grant from the Saskatchewan Rough Rider Foundation. Aaron Audette, the head coach of the Shadows, says the 5 new helmets make up a significant portion of the team's 25-player roster.
7: When we're talking about a roster of 25 guys, 20% of your team outfitted in new helmets for the season.
6: The Shadows' home opener is against Lumsden on September 18th. After years without sanctioned rodeo, the CCA is scheduled to return to Maple Creek this weekend for the Cypress Showdown at High Chaparral Arena. Organizer Tyler Martin shares that the proceeds will support the Cypress Steer Riders.
8: The gates will open at 4 on the 29th, the Deer Gardens, and the gates open at 4 o'clock. And the rodeo starts at 5 and will run roughly till 7:30. And the Deer Gardens will stay open on Saturday till midnight.
6: The second performance of the rodeo will be at 2 o'clock on Sunday. The Toronto Blue Jays are now 2 games back of the last wildcard spot in the American League after last night's action. Corey Seager drove in 3 runs as the Texas Rangers routed the Chicago White Sox 11-2 to take first place in the AL West, while Parker Messick pitched 6 innings of 1-run ball in Cleveland's 4-2 win over the LA Angels. Also, the Minnesota Twins beat the Athletics 9-6 to move into a tie with the Jays, and Cal Raleigh hit 3 home runs as Seattle beat Philly 9-2 to move to 3 games back. The Jays start a 3-game series in Kansas City tonight. From local news to local sports, we're here for your updates. 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
1: Good morning, it's Eric Adam taking a look at your five-day forecast. Today, mainly sunny, wind northwest 30 kilometers an hour, gusting to 50, with a high of 25 and EV index of 6 or high. Tonight, clear, wind north 20 kilometers an hour, becoming light this evening, and a low of 13. For Wednesday, sunny and a high of 29, with a UV index of 6 or high. Thursday, sunny and a high of 32. Friday, a mix of sun and cloud with a 60% chance of rain showers and a high of 30. And on Saturday, a mix of sun and cloud with a high of 26. Local news, local weather, local sports, and local radio can all be found on SwiftCurrentOnline.com.
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Great new song there from Naomi Sharon, the first female artist signed to Drake's OVO sound label, Was It Ever Love, on Magic 97. Colin Powers here on the Magic Morning Show, fueled by Pioneer Co-op. 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Love to hear from you. Number one song on the American Top 40 once again this week. It's Dracula, Tame Impala on Magic.

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3: Good morning, it's Eric Adam taking a look at your five-day forecast. Today, mainly sunny, wind northwest 30 kilometers an hour, gusting to 50 with a high of 25, an EV index of 6 or high. Tonight, clear, wind north 20 kilometers an hour, becoming light this evening and a low of 13. For Wednesday, sunny with a high of 29 and a UV index of 6 or high. Thursday, sunny and a high of 32. Friday, a mix of sun and cloud with a 60% chance of showers and a high of 30. And on Saturday, a mix of sun and cloud with a high of 26. 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
5: Good morning, it's Eric Adam taking a look at your 5-day forecast. Today, mainly sunny, wind northwest 30 kilometers an hour, gusting to 50, with a high of 25 and EV index of 6 or high. Tonight, clear, wind north 20 kilometers an hour, becoming light this evening, and a low of 13. For Wednesday, sunny and a high of 29, with a UV index of 6 or high. Thursday, sunny and a high of 32. Friday, a mix of sun and cloud with a 60% chance of rain showers and a high of 30. And on Saturday, a mix of sun and cloud with a high of 26. 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

0: Alessia Cara on Magic 97 and Benson Boone, the time of my life in there too. Colin Powers here on the Magic Morning Show, fueled by Pioneer Co-op. We have your local news coming up in just a few moments from the Swiftcurt Online Newsroom. And our question of the day today, how many subscriptions do you have? Our impossible question today, most people have one to four of these, but 3% of people have 10 or more. What are they? The correct answer was subscriptions. And I think I can say that I'm in that 3% now. I rattled off a list of 9 or so subscriptions. I forgot about Lou Mobile. That is technically a subscription. I pay for that every 3 months. And it has saved a ton of money on my cell phone bill, by the way. And Lou Mobile, of course, there's a Saskatchewan company too. Something to consider if you're thinking about switching your cell phone plan. And I have 10 subscriptions now between monthly and annual subscriptions. Samantha told us at least 4. It comes up to around $70 a month, which seems pretty reasonable. How many subscriptions do you have? Let us know in the comments on your social media. Call or text us to 306-773-0971.
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2: The Gravelburg Fire Department responded to a field fire near Kadare Saturday afternoon. 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
1: Good morning. I'm Eric Haddam. $250,000 has been pledged towards a new aquatic facility in Swift Current by the RM of Riverside. The RM made the pledge through the Southwest Facility Foundation as board member Jim Jones thanks them and the three other RMs that have done so.
2: Extremely excited that the RMs are feeling that it's a big enough thing on their part to help us provide with dollars to build the new aquatic center. So just really happy to help them out and for them to help us out.
1: If anyone would like to make their own contribution, they can find more information on the foundation's website. A field fire near Kader brought the Gravelburg Fire Department out Saturday afternoon. The department received the call shortly before 3 p.m., with approximately 100 acres eventually burned. The fire department thanked the neighbors and farmers who helped with the response. All units were back in service by 5:22 p.m., and no injuries were reported. The village of Richmound is moving ahead with plans for a year-round community greenhouse. The Grow Together initiative is working to raise about $150,000 for a 42-foot-wide, 20-foot-tall geodesic dome. Organizer Scott Earl says the project grew out of a $10,000 grant from Prosperity Credit Union.
3: Through that, we decided to grow it further, and we won the grant by saying we'd like to grow together with a community garden or a community greenhouse.
1: The greenhouse is planned to include in-floor heating and solar components, allowing residents to grow food year-round. Earl says the project will be community-driven, with residents helping maintain the greenhouse in exchange for access to the harvest. With fall bird migration well underway, nature and conservation organizations

0: organizations are observing the thousands of birds heading south. Ryan DeDrain, bander in charge at Last Mountain Bird Observatory and conservation coordinator with Nature Saskatchewan, says they're about 3 weeks into migration monitoring.
1: As of today, we've captured about 800 or so birds. So far, numbers seem lower in some cases, but, you know, we're okay. We've banded about 45 species out of the average 70 or 75, so a lot more yet to come.
0: DeDrain explains that the bands, which each contain a unique number, help collect vital data on bird populations. And Canadian beef producers continue to benefit from exceptional consumer demand, creating optimism throughout the industry. President of the Canadian Cattle Association, Tyler Fulton, says it was a key highlight during last week's Canadian Beef Industry Conference in Winnipeg.
2: There is a ton of optimism. I mean, we're benefiting from phenomenal demand from consumers, not only wishing to consume more, but paying higher prices for the product. We're really benefiting from a consumer preference for beef over other proteins. You know, the optimism that brought amongst the conference attendees, I think, was just palpable. It really infused some energy.
0: Fulton says that enthusiasm helps drive the growth in the industry among producers, particularly young ranchers looking to expand or take over family operations.
3: Swift Current Online Sports.
4: I'm Colin Powers with a look at sports. The Shaunavon Shadows are heading into the 2026 football season with five new helmets, thanks to a $3,000 grant from the Saskatchewan Roughrider Foundation. Aaron Audette, the head coach of the Shadows, said the funding is especially valuable for rural football programs.
5: It's been really great that the Rider Foundation has that money to share with minor football programs, especially in the rural areas.
4: The Shadows will host Lumsden for their home opener on September 18th. A Southwest man with a steer business is organizing the first CCA-sanctioned event in Maple Creek in many years. Tyler Martins is the organizer of the Cypress Showdown, which is happening this weekend.
6: The CCA rodeo, first one that we've had in Maple Creek in a lot of years. The town itself is a fairly big rodeo town, and everyone says it's been too many years since we've had a rodeo. I run the Cypress Steer Riders, which is a practice club for kids to ride steers and learn how to rodeo. And we're doing this as a fundraiser for the Cypress Steer Riders.
4: The rodeo is on at 5 o'clock on Saturday and 2 o'clock on Sunday at High Chaparral Arena. The Toronto Blue Jays are now two games back of the last wildcard spot in the American League after last night's action. Corey Seager drove in three runs as the Texas Rangers routed the Chicago White Sox 11-2 to take first place in the American League West, while Parker Messick pitched six innings of one-run ball in Cleveland's 4-2 win over the LA Angels. Also, the Minnesota Twins beat the Athletics 9-6 to move into a tie with the Jays, and Cal Raleigh hit three home runs as Seattle beat Philly 9-2 to move to three games back. The Jays start a three-game series in Kansas City tonight. If something's happening in your community, from breaking news to big game scores, tell us first. Call 306-773-NEWS or click Submit News on Swift Current Online.
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0: Good morning, it's Eric Adam taking a look at your five-day forecast. Today, mainly sunny, wind northwest 30 kilometers an hour, gusting to 50 with a high of 25, an EV index of 6 or high. Tonight, clear, wind north 20 kilometers an hour, becoming light this evening and a low of 13. For Wednesday, sunny with a high of 29 and a UV index of 6 or high. Thursday, sunny and a high of 32. Friday, a mix of sun and cloud with a 60% chance of showers and a high of 30. And on Saturday, a mix of sun and cloud with a high of 26. 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

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Lots of sunshine and some hot weather on the way for the next couple of days. More weather details in a few moments. Sarah Larson, Midnight Sun, right now on Magic 97.

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5: Good morning, it's Eric Adam taking a look at your 5-day forecast. Today, mainly sunny, wind northwest 30 kilometers an hour, gusting to 50 with a high of 25, an EV index of 6 or high. Tonight, clear, wind north 20 kilometers an hour, becoming light this evening and a low of 13. For Wednesday, sunny with a high of 29 and a UV index of 6 or high. Thursday, sunny and a high of 32. Friday, a mix of sun and cloud with a 60% chance of showers and a high of 30. And on Saturday, a mix of sun and cloud with a high of 26. 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
6: Good morning, it's Eric Adam taking a look at your five-day forecast. Today, mainly sunny, wind northwest 30 kilometers an hour, gusting to 50, with a high of 25 and EV index of 6 or high. Tonight, clear, wind north 20 kilometers an hour, becoming light this evening, and a low of 13. For Wednesday, sunny and a high of 29, with a UV index of 6 or high. Thursday, sunny and a high of 32. Friday, a mix of sun and cloud with a 60% chance of rain showers and a high of 30. And on Saturday, a mix of sun and cloud with a high of 26. 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

0: Tate McRae on Magic 97. Bruno Mars, Risk It All in there, too. Colin Powers wrapping things up for a Tuesday morning on the Magic Morning Show, fueled by Pioneer Co-op. Enjoy this great weather we're getting. We have more weather details, your local news coming up at the top of the hour. And then I'm back with you again tomorrow morning, where we'll give you one more chance to win with the Clearwater Drive and the Kyle. Only two more weekends left in their schedule, and you'll have a chance to win a couple of passes to see a movie there tomorrow morning. So stay tuned for your chance to win.
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0: 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Add some luxury to the lake with the perfect hot tub. Eco tubs can be set up on a 110 or 220, which makes them great for the cabin.
1: Good afternoon. I'm Hayden Michaels. Fire, EMS, and RCMP were all called out shortly before noon to a rollover on the Trans-Canada Highway west of Swift Current. The cause of the incident, along with any injuries, are unknown at this time. Motorists are being advised to advance through the area with caution and to slow down for emergency services. Swift Current Online will provide any updates as they become available. The RM of Swift Current Fire Department was out for 10 hours responding to a fire yesterday. Located to the east of town on Airport Road, the flames consumed most of an old yard site. Fire Chief for the RM, Pete LaRue, said there was quite a bit of damage involved.
2: This fire was on an abandoned yard site, or nearly abandoned yard site. It was still being used intermittently. Lots of storage, lots of vehicles, equipment, batteries, old, new, etc. So there's right now, cause of the fire would certainly be listed as under investigation.
1: No injuries were reported and the incident remains under investigation. Construction near Chaplin is slowing traffic on the Trans-Canada Highway. According to Saskatchewan's Highway Hotline, the Trans-Canada Highway is subject to lane restrictions from Highway 19 to Chaplin to accommodate for seal coating. Drivers are encouraged to reduce their speeds to 60 kilometers per hour and to be mindful of fresh oil, loose stones, equipment, and flagged persons. The work began on August 18th and is anticipated to wrap up tomorrow at 5 p.m. A Swift Current pharmacist is back on the bike this August, raising money to help fight childhood cancer. Kenzie Hobrick of PharmaSave is taking part in the Great Cycle Challenge Canada for a second year. He's already passed his goal of 220 kilometers and is working towards raising $1,000. Hobrick says that the community support has helped him to keep going.
3: And it really means a lot. It makes the push a little bit easier. It's for a good cause, and you know the community's behind you, so it makes everything a little easier.
1: Donations can be made at PharmaSave or through their Facebook page. The winner of the Great Beater Challenge 2026 is Alan Kaufman, a Swift Current Drag Racing Association racer, and his stepdaughter, Aradine Norman, who drove the entire two-day adventure. Kaufman and Norman have attended the event four times, with this being their first gold. He was honestly shocked to win.
4: Ha! How do I feel? Absolutely surprised. Just fortunate that we must have found all the clues and had all the things that we were supposed to have to be able to do it. We left early because we always do, because we drive back home to Swift Current. Didn't really expect us to be in the running at all.
1: He encourages anyone to try the event and to enjoy the ride through all the challenges. Conditions have been ideal for fires, with firefighters referring to the mix of high temperatures and low humidity as crossover. RMS Swift Current Fire Department Fire Chief Pete LaRue explains.
2: Crossover is where the hot temperature and the low humidity cross. It can be 26 degrees, it can be 38, it doesn't matter. It's just when those cross, low humidity, high temperatures, that's the dangerous conditions for fire.
1: People are being asked to not flick cigarettes out their windows while driving, as they can easily spark a fire during crossover conditions. APAS Vice President Jeremy Welter says it's disappointing to see Canada's largest trading partner moving ahead with new tariffs. He says Canada was right to stand firm during trade negotiations and to protect its ability to make independent trade decisions.
5: Apparently, that was one of the sticking points in the negotiation, was the U.S. wanted us to give up any ability to determine where we were going to sign any future agreements unless we ran it by them. And, you know, I commend our Canadian negotiators for understanding that that is a non-starter.
1: Over the weekend, the Trump administration imposed 50% tariffs on a variety of products, including honey and wool.
0: Swift Current Online Sports.
6: I'm Colin Powers with a look at sports. A former Swift Current Wolverines goaltender has earned All-Star recognition at the national level. Cameron Greenlee was named to the second All-Star team at this year's Founders Cup in St. John, New Brunswick. Greenlee's Mavericks elite team also captured a bronze medal at the National Junior B Championship. He says the recognition means a lot after playing lacrosse for most of his life.
7: To go to that level at a national stage and be able to be recognized like that and have some success with some fellas, and it means a lot. It's pretty big.
6: Greenlee started his goaltending journey with the Swift Current Rampage before moving up to the Wolverines. He says playing against older players in Swift Current helped prepare him for the national stage. Swift Current athletes have returned home from the Special Olympics Canada Summer Games in Medicine Hat with medals and memories. Team Saskatchewan brought home 64 medals and finished fifth among the provinces in the event that wrapped up on August 15th. Swift Current's Chelsea Proctor won bronze in bocce, while local swimmers Tyler Servant and Tate Zimmerman won 5 and 4 medals, respectively. Jackie Powell is the local Special Olympics swim coach.
8: All the competition was really strong throughout all the events that we attended, and they had a lot of fun in various things. There was some dances, there were some other activities and stuff that they did, so it wasn't just a competition. They were able to meet new people, pin trade, and all of that kind of fun stuff too.
6: Special Olympics Swift Current will be the recipient of Golden West's Taste of Summer Charity Barbecue coming up on Friday. And the Toronto Blue Jays start a crucial stretch tonight in Kansas City with a 3-game series with the Royals. The Jays are 2 games back of the last wildcard spot in the American League, and the majority of their remaining games will be against teams at or below 500. Max Scherzer will start for Toronto tonight against Seth Lugo. Have a story, tip, or score to share? Let us know. Call 306-773-NEWS or click Submit News on Swift Current Online.
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1: For today, sunshine with some wind gusting up to 50 and a high of 25. Tonight, clear skies and a low of 13. Tomorrow, sunshine returns for a high of 29 degrees. Thursday is still sunny at a high of 32. Friday, we're ending the work week with a good chance of some rain at a high of 30. And then Saturday, it'll be sun and cloud at a high of 26. For local news, weather, and sports, download your Swift Current online app.
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0: Skater Boy, Avril Lavigne with Ken O'Neill. You know that today is August 25th. We're about three quarters of the way through the year. And today, exactly 4 months from Christmas, I know people who have already started their gift shopping. Not me. I typically start around the beginning of November. You know, a solid couple of months to put my list together and get the shopping done. No rush, but we'll want to get it on our radar.
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7: For today, sunshine with some wind gusting up to 50 and a high of 25. Tonight, clear skies and a low of 13. Tomorrow, sunshine returns for a high of 29 degrees. Thursday is still sunny at a high of 32. Friday, we're ending the work week with a good chance of some rain at a high of 30. And then Saturday, it'll be sun and cloud at a high of 26. For local news, weather, and sports, download your Swift Current online app.
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Hit after hit for your lunch hour. I'm Ken O'Neill. In 3 minutes, Sophie Simmons. Yeah, Gene's daughter. Here's Shaboozy and a bar song, Tipsy.

0: Love Turns Lonely, Ken O'Neill with Sophie Simmons. Hey, have you checked out the feature, Her Voice? 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
8: For today, sunshine with some wind gusting up to 50 and a high of 25. Tonight, clear skies and a low of 13. Tomorrow, sunshine returns for a high of 29 degrees. Thursday is still sunny at a high of 32. Friday, we're ending the work week with a good chance of some rain at a high of 30. And then Saturday, it'll be sun and cloud at a high of 26. For local news, weather, and sports, download your Swift Current online app.
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2: The RM of Swift Current Fire Department was out for 10 hours responding to a fire yesterday. And construction near Chaplin is slowing traffic on the Trans-Canada Highway. 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
1: Good afternoon, I'm Hayden Michaels. A rollover to the west of Swift Current saw fire, EMS, and RCMP all responding around 11:30 this morning. A single white car was visible in the ditch off the Trans-Canada Highway, with the condition of the occupant or occupants unknown at this time. Anyone driving by is encouraged to use caution. The cause of the incident is not known currently, with Swift Current Online providing updates as they become available. The RM of Swift Current Fire Department was out for 10 hours responding to an abandoned yard fire last night. Wrapping up at 1 a.m. this morning, Fire Chief Pete LaRue thanked everyone who brought water and aid.
2: Lots of neighbors out with shovels, lots of neighbors bringing their water trucks with full tanks, pumps on board. We had lots of water on site, which was amazing, lots of help.
1: There were no injuries reported from the incident. Seal coating on the Trans-Canada Highway is slowing traffic near Chaplin. Eastbound from Highway 19 to Chaplin, the Trans-Canada Highway is restricted to a single lane. Motorists should be keeping an eye out for loose stones, fresh oil, equipment, and crews working. Updates on road

0: conditions and traffic disruptions can be found on Saskatchewan's Highway Hotline. A Swift Current pharmacist says that local support is keeping him pedaling for childhood cancer research. Kenzie Hobrick has been taking part in the Great Cycle Challenge Canada this August. He's already passed his goal of 220 kilometers and is working towards a $1,000 fundraising target. Hobrick says that people have supported him online, at the pharmacy, and while he's out riding.
1: People have honked and waved as I'm out riding. So it's been everything, and it really means a lot.
0: Donations can be made to his campaign at PharmaSave in Swift Current. Al Kaufman and his stepdaughter Erden Norman have brought home the Gold Hammer from the Great Meter Challenge 2026. Over the course of 2 days of backroad adventuring in Alberta, Kaufman is happy to have had such a fun experience.
2: Take you through some just beautiful country, and Alberta along the mountains is really nice. Some years we've gone into BC, some years they've come out here to Saskatchewan.
0: The duo won with their 1998 Ford Aerostar minivan with a pirate ship strapped to the roof. High temperatures and low humidity have combined to push the Swift Current region into what firefighters are calling crossover conditions. Ideal for fires, this weather setup has the arm of Swift Current Fire Department Fire Chief Pete LaRue urging caution.
3: I would like to encourage people, if you're out and about, please don't throw cigarette butts out the window. You know, that they can burn in the ditch for a while. They can lead to fires and contribute to losses of farmland, crop, machinery, all sorts of things. We don't want that.
0: On Sunday, these conditions led to three fires being called in three separate spaces, spurring three different fire departments into action.
4: Swift Current Online Sports.
5: I'm Colin Powers with a look at sports. A former Swift Current Wolverines goaltender has earned national recognition. Cameron Greenlee was named to the second All-Star team at the Founders Cup in St. John, New Brunswick. Greenlee says his Innisfail-based Mavericks elite team didn't have the best start to the tournament, but battled back to win the bronze medal.
6: We ended up not having the best tournament, to be honest, but we ended up coming back and fighting towards the end after round robin.
5: Greenlee is entering his final season of junior lacrosse next year and hopes to continue playing at the senior level in Missoula, Montana. The recent Special Olympics Canada Summer Games in Medicine Hat were more than just competition for a number of Swift Current athletes. Swim coach Jackie Powell says athletes also took part in dances and other activities, met new people, and traded pins. More than 1,500 volunteers helped host the games, and Powell said that helped make it a really good event.
7: These games were actually supposed to happen during COVID, so like they had an extra 4 years in planning, so they were super excited to get this going, and they definitely didn't disappoint. The venues were awesome, the volunteers were amazing, and yeah, it was a really good event.
5: Team Saskatchewan finished with 64 medals, including some won by local athletes Tyler Servant, Tate Zimmerman, and Chelsea Proctor. The Toronto Blue Jays start a crucial stretch tonight in Kansas City with a three-game series with the Royals. The Jays are two games back of the last wildcard spot in the American League, and the majority of their remaining games will be against teams at or below 500. Max Scherzer will start for Toronto tonight against Seth Lugo. From local news to local sports, we're here for your updates. 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
0: For today, looking like 25 with a bit of sunshine here, with wind gusting up to 50. For tonight, dropping it to a low of 13 with clear skies. Tomorrow, it's going to be 29 and sunny. Thursday, 32 and sunny. Friday, it's going to be 30 degrees with a good chance of some showers. And then Saturday, 26 with a mix of sun and cloud. For local news, weather, and sports, download your Swift Current Online app.
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Hey, thanks for streaming us at work this afternoon. I'm Ken O'Neill. Juno winners, The Beaches. Blaine Brett is on the way. Here's Teddy Swims and Mr. Know-It-All.

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4: For today, looking like 25 with a bit of sunshine here, with wind gusting up to 50. For tonight, dropping it to a low of 13 with clear skies. Tomorrow, it's going to be 29 and sunny. Thursday, 32 and sunny. Friday, it's going to be 30 degrees with a good chance of some showers. And then Saturday, 26 with a mix of sun and cloud. 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

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I'm Ken O'Neill. This is Drop Dead. Olivia Rodrigo

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5: For today, sunshine with some wind gusting up to 50 and a high of 25. Tonight, clear skies and a low of 13. Tomorrow, sunshine returns for a high of 29 degrees. Thursday is still sunny at a high of 32. Friday, we're ending the work week with a good chance of some rain at a high of 30. And then Saturday, it'll be sun and cloud at a high of 26. 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

0: Better Day, it's Young Bombs featuring Aloe Black, and I'm Ken O'Neill, Sabrina Carpenter's man-child. Up next, the Toronto Blue Jays, two games back of that last wild card spot in Major League Baseball, and today they begin a six-day homestand, first against Kansas City, and then the Mariners will be in town for the weekend.
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2: Conditions have been ideal for fires, with firefighters referring to the mix of high temperatures and low humidity as crossover conditions. And APAS Vice President Jeremy Welter says it's disappointing to see Canada's largest trading partner moving ahead with new tariffs. 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
1: Good afternoon, I'm Hannah Michaels. A rollover on the Transcanada Highway to the west of Swift Current saw fire, EMS, and RCMP responding before noon. A single white car was in the ditch with no official word on injuries or the total number of occupants. Swift Current Online will provide updates as they become available. After battling back the blaze for 10 hours, the RM of Swift Current Fire Department was able to contain and extinguish a blaze at an old yard site east of Swift Current. Crews were on scene until 1 a.m. with Fire Chief Pete LaRue providing details.
2: Outbuildings, a couple of vehicles, old and abandoned, but certainly probably held some value for the property owner since they were still on his property, burned through some caragana hedges, old corrals, and stabling.
1: Check out the full story on SwiftCurrentOnline.com. Folks heading east on the Transcanada Highway will notice some lane restrictions near Chaplin while seal coating is taking place. The work is taking place from Highway 19 to Chaplin. Drivers are being asked to slow down to 60 kilometers per hour and to watch for fresh oil, loose stones, crews working, and equipment. Saskatchewan's Highway Hotline says the work is expected to be wrapped up around 5 p.m. tomorrow. A Swift Current pharmacist is encouraging others to get onto their bikes and to help fight childhood cancer. Kenzie Hobrick is taking part in the Great Cycle Challenge Canada for another year. He says that the challenge is easy to join.
3: Just search the Great Cycle Challenge online. It's a great website set up. The sign-up process is very simple.
1: Hobrick says every donation can help make a difference for kids battling cancer. He's already passed his 220-kilometer goal and is hoping to fundraise a total of $1,000. The current crossover weather conditions are a good time to remind farmers to stay ready in the event of a fire. Pete LaRue, Fire Chief for the RM Swift Current Fire Department.
2: Farmers are well aware of it. They take precautions, and I think more than ever, guys are making sure their fire extinguishers are ready, making sure their water trucks and their pumps are ready to go to help protect themselves and their neighbors.
1: LaRue called in a fire.

0: himself near Gull Lake just the other day. The winner of the Great Beater Challenge 2026 is Al Kaufman, a Swift Current Drag Racing Association racer, and his stepdaughter Eridan Norman, who drove the entire two-day adventure. Kaufman and Norman have both attended the event four times, with this being their first gold. He was honestly shocked that he received the win.
1: Ha! How do I feel? Absolutely surprised. Just fortunate that we must have found all the clues and had all the things that we were supposed to have to be able to do it. We left early because we always do, because we drive back home to Swift Current. Didn't really expect us to be in the running at all.
0: He encourages anyone to try the event and to try to enjoy the ride through all the challenges.
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3: I'm Colin Powers with a look at sports. A former Swift Current Wolverines goaltender has earned All-Star recognition at the national level. Cameron Greenlee was named to the second All-Star team at this year's Founders Cup in St. John, New Brunswick. Greenlee's Mavericks elite team also captured the bronze medal at the National Junior B Championship. He says the recognition means a lot after playing lacrosse for most of his life.
4: To go to that level at a national stage and be able to be recognized like that and have some success with some fellas, it means a lot. It's pretty big.
3: Greenlee started his goaltending journey with the Swift Current Rampage before moving up to the Wolverines. He says playing against older players in Swift Current helped prepare him for the national stage. Swift Current athletes have returned home from the Special Olympics Canada Summer Games in Medicine Hat with medals and memories. Team Saskatchewan brought home 64 medals and finished fifth among the provinces in the event that wrapped up on August 15th. Swift Current's Chelsea Proctor won bronze in bocce, while local swimmers Tyler Servant and Tate Zimmerman won 5 and 4 medals, respectively. Jackie Powell is the local Special Olympics swim coach.
5: All the competition was really strong throughout all the events that we attended, and they had a lot of fun in various things. There was some dances, there were some other activities and stuff that they did, so it wasn't just a competition. They were able to meet new people, pin trade, and all of that kind of fun stuff too.
3: Special Olympics Swift Current will be the recipient of Golden West's Taste of Summer Charity Barbecue coming up on Friday. And the Toronto Blue Jays start a crucial stretch tonight in Kansas City with a 3-game series with the Royals. The Jays are 2 games back of the last wildcard spot in the American League, and the majority of their remaining games will be against teams at or below 500. Max Scherzer will start for Toronto tonight against Seth Lugo. Have a story, tip, or score to share? Let us know. Call 306-773-NEWS or click Submit News on Swift Current Online.
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0: For today, sunshine with some wind gusting up to 50 and a high of 25. Tonight, clear skies and a low of 13. Tomorrow, sunshine returns for a high of 29 degrees. Thursday is still sunny at a high of 32. Friday, we're ending the work week with a good chance of some rain at a high of 30. And then Saturday, it'll be sun and cloud at a high of 26. For local news, weather, and sports, download your Swift Current Online app.
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2: For today, looking like 25 with a bit of sunshine here, with wind gusting up to 50. For tonight, dropping it to a low of 13 with clear skies. Tomorrow, it's going to be 29 and sunny. Thursday, 32 and sunny. Friday, it's going to be 30 degrees with a good chance of some showers. And then Saturday, 26 with a mix of sun and cloud. For local news, weather, and sports, download your Swift Current online app.
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6: For today, sunshine with some wind gusting up to 50 and a high of 25. Tonight, clear skies and a low of 13. Tomorrow, sunshine returns for a high of 29 degrees. Thursday is still sunny at a high of 32. Friday, we're ending the work week with a good chance of some rain at a high of 30. And then Saturday, it'll be sun and cloud at a high of 26. For local news, weather, and sports, download your Swift Current Online app.
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0: Lightning and Thunder, that's Mariana's Trench, and I'm Ken O'Neill. Afternoon, Zara Larsson, Midnight Sun on the way. You know, people are twice as likely to be curious about aliens than they were before. Apparently, we're becoming more open to the idea that we're not alone in this universe, which is exciting. You know, right until the aliens show up. Then what?
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2: Fire, EMS, and RCMP were all called out shortly before noon to a rollover on the Trans-Canada Highway west of Swift Current. And a Swift Current pharmacist is back on the bike this August, raising money to help fight childhood cancer. These stories are all on the Swift Current online app.
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1: Good afternoon. I'm Hayden Michaels. Fire, EMS, and RCMP were all called out shortly before noon to a rollover on the Trans-Canada Highway west of Swift Current. The cause of the incident, along with any injuries, are unknown at this time. Motorists are being advised to advance through the area with caution and to slow down for emergency services. Swift Current Online will provide any updates as they become available. The RM of Swift Current Fire Department was out for 10 hours responding to a fire yesterday. Located to the east of town on Airport Road, the flames consumed most of an old yard site. Fire Chief for the RM, Pete LaRue, said there was quite a bit of damage involved.
2: This fire was on an abandoned yard site, or nearly abandoned yard site. It was still being used intermittently. Lots of storage, lots of vehicles, equipment, batteries, old, new, etc. So there's right now, cause of the fire would certainly be listed as under investigation.
1: No injuries were reported and the incident remains under investigation. Construction near Chaplin is slowing traffic on the Trans-Canada Highway. According to Saskatchewan's Highway Hotline, the Trans-Canada Highway is subject to lane restrictions from Highway 19 to Chaplin to accommodate for seal coating. Drivers are encouraged to reduce their speeds to 60 kilometers per hour and to be mindful of fresh oil, loose stones, equipment, and flagged persons. The work began on August 18th and is anticipated to wrap up tomorrow at 5 p.m. A Swift Current pharmacist is back on the bike this August, raising money to help fight childhood cancer. Kenzie Hobrick of PharmaSave is taking part in the Great Cycle Challenge Canada for a second year. He's already passed his goal of 220 kilometers and is working towards raising $1,000. Hobrick says that the community support has helped him to keep going.
3: And it really means a lot. It makes the push a little bit easier. It's for a good cause, and you know the community's behind you, so it makes everything a little easier.
1: Donations can be made at PharmaSave or through their Facebook page. The winner of the Great Beater Challenge 2026 is Alan Kaufman, a Swift Current Drag Racing Association racer, and his stepdaughter, Aradine Norman, who drove the entire two-day adventure. Kaufman and Norman have attended the event four times, with this being their first gold. He was honestly shocked to win.
4: Ha! How do I feel? Absolutely surprised. Just fortunate that we must have found all the clues and had all the things that we were supposed to have to be able to do it. We left early because we always do, because we drive back home to Swift Current. Didn't really expect us to be in the running at all.
1: He encourages anyone to try the event and to enjoy the ride through all the challenges. Conditions have been ideal for fires, with firefighters referring to the mix of high temperatures and low humidity as crossover. RM Swift Current Fire Department Fire Chief Pete LaRue explains.
2: Crossover is where the hot temperature and the low humidity cross. It can be 26 degrees, it can be 38, it doesn't matter. It's just when those cross, low humidity, high temperatures, that's the dangerous conditions for fire.
1: People are being asked to not flick cigarettes out their windows while driving, as they can easily spark a fire during crossover conditions. APAS Vice President Jeremy Welter says it's disappointing to see Canada's largest trading partner moving ahead with new tariffs. He says Canada was right to stand firm during trade negotiations and to protect its ability to make independent trade decisions.
5: Apparently that was one of the sticking points in the negotiation, was the U.S. wanted us to give up any ability to determine where we were going to sign any future agreements unless we ran it by them. And, you know, I commend our Canadian negotiators for understanding that that is a non-starter.
1: Over the weekend, the Trump administration imposed 50% tariffs on a variety of products, including honey and wool.
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6: I'm Colin Powers with a look at sports. A former Swift Current Wolverines goaltender has earned national recognition. Cameron Greenlee was named to the second All-Star team at the Founders Cup in St. John, New Brunswick. Greenlee says his Innisfail-based Mavericks elite team didn't have the best start to the tournament, but battled back to win the bronze medal.
7: We ended up not having the best tournament, to be honest, but we ended up coming back and fighting towards the end after round robin.
6: Greenlee is entering his final season of junior lacrosse next year and hopes to continue playing at the senior level in Missoula, Montana. The recent Special Olympics Canada Summer Games in Medicine Hat were more than just competition for a number of Swift Current athletes. Swim coach Jackie Powell says athletes also took part in dances and other activities, met new people, and traded pins. More than 1,500 volunteers helped host the games, and Powell said that helped make it a really good event.
8: These games were actually supposed to happen during COVID, so like they had an extra 4 years in planning, so they were super excited to get this going, and they definitely didn't disappoint. The venues were awesome, the volunteers were amazing, And yeah, it was just, it was a really good event.
6: Team Saskatchewan finished with 64 medals, including some won by local athletes Tyler Servant, Tate Zimmerman, and Chelsea Proctor. The Toronto Blue Jays start a crucial stretch tonight in Kansas City with a three-game series with the Royals. The Jays are two games back of the last wildcard spot in the American League, and the majority of their remaining games will be against teams at or below 500. Max Scherzer will start for Toronto tonight against Seth Lugo. From local news to local sports, we're here for your updates. 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
9: For today, looking like 25 with a bit of sunshine here, with wind gusting up to 50. For tonight, dropping it to a low of 13 with clear skies. Tomorrow, it's going to be 29 and sunny. Thursday, 32 and sunny. Friday, it's going to be 30 degrees with a good chance of some showers. And then Saturday, 26 with a mix of sun and cloud. For local news, weather, and sports, download your Swift Current Online app.
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Appreciate you having us on at work this afternoon. I'm Ken O'Neill. Big hit music for your Tuesday. Bruno Mars from The Romantic. Here's Risk It All.

0: Jordan, you can have it all. I'm Ken O'Neill. Taylor Swift from Toy Story 5 next. Gen Z has decided millennials need another fashion and lifestyle intervention. Let me explain. Skinny jeans, food photos, and saying adulting are all embarrassing now, apparently. Fine. But remember, they survived dial-up internet and waiting 3 minutes for a photo to download. Keep being you.
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10: For today, looking like 25 with a bit of sunshine here, with wind gusting up to 50. For tonight, dropping it to a low of 13 with clear skies. Tomorrow, it's going to be 29 and sunny. Thursday, 32 and sunny. Friday, it's going to be 30 degrees with a good chance of some showers. And then Saturday, 26 with a mix of sun and cloud. For local news, weather, and sports, download your Swift Current online app.
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We're about half an hour away from your next local news update. I'm Ken O'Neill. Nothing but hit music for your Tuesday. Walk Off the Earth coming up. Here's Post Malone and Morgan Wallen. I had some help.

0: I'm Ken O'Neill. You know, this is the last full week of August, the week where maybe we should start making the kids go to bed earlier and be sure to get them up at a decent hour the next morning, you know, to prepare for back to school. Or do we just let them enjoy their last bit of freedom? That first alarm at 6:30 or 7 in the morning might be tough, but that's why you buy fun school snacks for the first while. You know, that's the bribe to get them out of bed. There's nothing more motivating for kids than Gushers and Dunkaroos.
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6: For today, sunshine with some wind gusting up to 50 and a high of 25. Tonight, clear skies and a low of 13. Tomorrow, sunshine returns for a high of 29 degrees. Thursday is still sunny at a high of 32. Friday, we're ending the work week with a good chance of some rain at a high of 30. And then Saturday, it'll be sun and cloud at a high of 26. For local news, weather, and sports, download your Swift Current Online app.
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0: 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I'm Ken O'Neill. 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
2: The RM of Swift Current Fire Department was out for 10 hours responding to a fire yesterday. And construction near Chaplin is slowing traffic on the Trans-Canada Highway. 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
2: Good evening, I'm Hita Michaels. Saskatchewan RCMP have shared details about a single vehicle rollover this morning west of Swift Current. Around 11.05 a.m., Swift Current Rural RCMP, firefighters, and EMS responded to a rollover involving a white sedan on the Trans-Canada Highway. Police say the driver was the sole occupant of the vehicle and was transported to hospital with injuries described as non-life-threatening. The investigation remains ongoing. The Transportation Safety Board is deploying investigators following a small aircraft incident near Rosetown. The TSB says that its team is expected to arrive on Wednesday to gather information and assess what happened. RCMP have also been contacted for more information. The TSB says more details are expected as the investigation gets underway. The RM of Swift Current Fire Department was out.

0: for 10 hours responding to an abandoned yard fire last night. Wrapping up at 1 a.m. this morning, Fire Chief Pete LaRue thanked everyone who brought water and aid.
1: Lots of neighbors out with shovels, lots of neighbors bringing their water trucks with full tanks, pumps on board. We had lots of water on site, which was amazing, lots of help.
0: There were no injuries reported from the incident. Seal coating on the Trans-Canada Highway is slowing traffic near Chaplin. Eastbound from Highway 19 to Chaplin, the Trans-Canada Highway is restricted to a single lane. Motorists should be keeping an eye out for loose stones, fresh oil, equipment, and crews working. Updates on road conditions and traffic disruptions can be found on Saskatchewan's Highway Hotline. A Swift Current pharmacist says that local support is keeping him pedaling for childhood cancer research. Kenzie Hombrick has been taking part in the Great Cycle Challenge Canada this August. He's already passed his goal of 220 kilometers and is working towards a $1,000 fundraising target. Hombrick says that people have supported him online, at the pharmacy, and while he's out riding.
2: People have honked and waved as I'm out riding. So it's been everything, and it really means a lot.
0: Donations can be made to his campaign at PharmaSave in Swift Current. Al Kaufman and his stepdaughter Erden Norman have brought home the gold hammer from the Great Meter Challenge 2026. Over the course of 2 days of backroad adventuring in Alberta, Kaufman is happy to have had such a fun experience.
3: Take you through some just beautiful country, and Alberta along the mountains is really nice. Some years we've gone into BC, some years they've come out here to Saskatchewan.
0: The duo won with their 1998 Ford Aerostar minivan with a pirate ship strapped to the roof. High temperatures and low humidity have combined to push the Swift Current region into what firefighters are calling crossover conditions. Ideal for fires, this weather setup has the arm of Swift Current Fire Department Fire Chief Pete LaRue urging caution.
1: I would like to encourage people, if you're out and about, please don't throw cigarette butts out the window. You know, that they can burn in the ditch for a while. They can lead to fires and contribute to losses of farmland, crop, machinery, all sorts of things. We don't want that.
0: On Sunday, these conditions led to three fires being called in three separate spaces, spurring three different fire departments into action.
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5: I'm Colin Powers with a look at sports. A former Swift Current Wolverines goaltender has earned All-Star recognition at the national level. Cameron Greenlee was named to the second All-Star team at this year's Founders Cup in St. John, New Brunswick. Greenlee's Mavericks elite team also captured a bronze medal at the National Junior B Championship. He says the recognition means a lot after playing lacrosse for most of his life.
6: To go to that level at a national stage and be able to be recognized like that, and have some success with some fellas. I mean, it means a lot. It's pretty big.
5: Greenlee started his goaltending journey with the Swift Current Rampage before moving up to the Wolverines. He says playing against older players in Swift Current helped prepare him for the national stage. Swift Current athletes have returned home from the Special Olympics Canada Summer Games in Medicine Hat with medals and memories. Team Saskatchewan brought home 64 medals and finished fifth among the provinces in the event that wrapped up on August 15th. Swift Current's Chelsea Proctor won bronze in bocce, while local swimmers Tyler Servin and Tate Zimmerman won 5 and 4 medals, respectively. Jackie Powell is the local Special Olympics swim coach.
7: All the competition was really strong throughout all the events that we attended, and they had a lot of fun in various things. There was some dances, there were some other activities and stuff that they did, so it wasn't just a competition. They were able to meet new people, pin trade, and all of that kind of fun stuff too.
5: Special Olympics Swift Current will be the recipient of Golden West's Taste of Summer Charity Barbecue coming up on Friday. And the Toronto Blue Jays start a crucial stretch tonight in Kansas City with a 3-game series with the Royals. The Jays are 2 games back of the last wildcard spot in the American League, and the majority of their remaining games will be against teams at or below 500. Max Scherzer will start for Toronto tonight against Seth Lugo. Have a story, tip, or score to share? Let us know. Call 306-773-NEWS or click Submit News on Swift Current Online.
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0: For tonight, looking like clear skies out there with a low of 11 degrees. For tomorrow, though, sunshine returns for a high of 28. Thursday is still sunny and a high of 33. Friday looking like sunshine and a high of 30 degrees. Saturday, the clouds move in for a high of 26. For local news, weather, and sports at any time, download your Swift Current Online app.
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0: Tegan and Sarah with Closer. Afternoon, I'm Ken O'Neill. Somber is up in just a minute. It's week 13 in the CFL. No Thursday game this week. Friday night, Montreal visits Winnipeg. Saturday afternoon, the Tiger Cats are in Calgary. The Saturday night game has the Argos playing the Rough Riders. And then Sunday night, Ottawa, what a losing streak they're on. They're at home playing the BC Lions. Edmonton sits out this weekend.
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5: Tonight, looking like a low of 11 out there with some clear skies. Tomorrow, moving up to 28 degrees with sunshine. Thursday, it's going to be 33 and sunny again. Friday, 30 and sunny. And then Saturday, 26 and cloudy. It's local news, weather, and sports all on the Swift Current Online app.
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0: Ken O'Neill with The Weeknd and Take My Breath. You know, these last couple of weeks of August are going to just fly by, especially if you know someone heading off to or back to university. And if your kids are staying home, they've got school supplies to round up. Good luck finding stuff now, because all I'm seeing is Halloween candy and decorations. It's just weeks before Christmas will take over in stores. Good luck.
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7: For tonight, looking like clear skies out there with a low of 11 degrees. For tomorrow, though, sunshine returns for a high of 28. Thursday is still sunny and a high of 33. Friday looking like sunshine and a high of 30 degrees. Saturday, the clouds move in for a high of 26. For local news, weather, and sports at any time, download your Swift Current Online app.
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0: 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I'm Ken O'Neill. Feather from Sabrina Carpenter coming up. And don't miss your local news update at 5.
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2: Conditions have been ideal for fires, with firefighters referring to the mix of high temperatures and low humidity as crossover conditions. And APAS Vice President Jeremy Welter says it's disappointing to see Canada's largest trading partner moving ahead with new tariffs. 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
2: Good evening, I'm Hayden Michaels. Police have provided more information about a vehicle rollover from this morning on the Transcanada Highway west of Swift Current. Swift Current Rural RCMP responded to the single vehicle rollover along with local firefighters and EMS, finding a white sedan and a lone occupant. RCMP shared that the driver of the vehicle was taken to hospital with injuries reported as non-life-threatening in nature. The investigation remains ongoing. Investigators with the Transportation Safety Board are heading to Rosetown after a small aircraft incident on Tuesday. The TSB says investigators will arrive on Wednesday to examine the scene and to gather information. At this time, officials have not released any additional details about this incident. Swift Current Online will provide any information that arrives. After battling back the blaze for 10 hours, the RM of Swift Current Fire Department was able to contain and extinguish a blaze at an old yard site east of Swift Current. Crews were on scene until 1 a.m. with Fire Chief Pete LaRue providing details.
3: Outbuildings, a couple of vehicles, old and abandoned, but certainly probably held some value for the property owners since they

0: still on his property, burned through some caragana hedges, old corrals, and stabling.
1: Check out the full story on SwiftCurrentOnline.com. Folks heading east on the Trans-Canada Highway will notice some lane restrictions near Chaplin while seal coating is taking place. The work is taking place from Highway 19 to Chaplin. Drivers are being asked to slow down to 60 kilometers per hour and to watch for fresh oil, loose stones, crews working, and equipment. Saskatchewan's Highway Hotline says the work is expected to be wrapped up around 5 p.m. tomorrow. A Swift Current pharmacist is encouraging others to get onto their bikes and to help fight childhood cancer. Kenzie Hobrick is taking part in the Great Cycle Challenge Canada for another year. He says that the challenge is easy to join.
2: Just search the Great Cycle Challenge online. It's a great website set up. The sign-up process is very simple.
1: Hobrick says every donation can help make a difference for kids battling cancer. He's already passed his 220-kilometer goal and is hoping to fundraise a total of $1,000. The current crossover weather conditions are a good time to remind farmers to stay ready in the event of a fire. Pete LaRue, fire chief for the RM Swift Current Fire Department.
0: Farmers are well aware of it. They take precautions, and I think more than ever, guys are making sure their fire extinguishers are ready, making sure their water trucks and their pumps are ready to go to help protect themselves and their neighbors.
1: LaRue called in a fire himself near Gull Lake just the other day. The winner of the Great Beater Challenge 2026 is Al Kaufman, a Swift Current Drag Racing Association racer, and his stepdaughter, Eridan Norman, who drove the entire two-day adventure. Kaufman and Norman have both attended the event four times, with this being their first gold. He was honestly shocked that he received the win.
3: Ha! How do I feel? Absolutely surprised. Just fortunate that we must have found all the clues and had all the things that we were supposed to have to be able to do it. We left early because we always do, because we drive back home to Swift Current. Didn't really expect us to be in the running at all.
1: He encourages anyone to try the event and to try to enjoy the ride through all the challenges.
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5: I'm Colin Powers with a look at sports. A former Swift Current Wolverines goaltender has earned national recognition. Cameron Greenlee was named to the second All-Star team at the Founders Cup in St. John, New Brunswick. Greenlee says his Innisfail-based Mavericks elite team didn't have the best start to the tournament, but battled back to win the bronze medal.
6: We ended up not having the best tournament, to be honest, but we ended up coming back and fighting towards the end after round robin.
5: Greenlee is entering his final season of junior lacrosse next year and hopes to continue playing at the senior level in Missoula, Montana. The recent Special Olympics Canada Summer Games in Medicine Hat were more than just competition for a number of Swift Current athletes. Swim coach Jackie Powell says athletes also took part in dances and other activities, met new people, and traded pins. More than 1,500 volunteers helped host the games, and Powell said that helped make it a really good event.
7: These games were actually supposed to happen during COVID, so like they had an extra 4 years in planning, so they were super excited to get this going, and they definitely didn't disappoint. The venues were awesome, the volunteers were amazing, and yeah, it was a really good event.
5: Team Saskatchewan finished with 64 medals, including some won by local athletes Tyler Servant, Tate Zimmerman, and Chelsea Proctor. The Toronto Blue Jays start a crucial stretch tonight in Kansas City with a three-game series with the Royals. The Jays are two games back of the last wildcard spot in the American League, and the majority of their remaining games will be against teams at or below 500. Max Scherzer will start for Toronto tonight against Seth Lugo. From local news to local sports, we're here for your updates. 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
1: Tonight, looking like a low of 11 out there with some clear skies. Tomorrow, moving up to 28 degrees with sunshine. Thursday, it's going to be 33 and sunny again. Friday, 30 and sunny. And then Saturday, 26 and cloudy. It's local news, weather, and sports all on the Swift Current Online app.
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Over the weekend on American Top 40 with Ryan Seacrest, this song number one again. Catch the countdown this weekend. We have it for you Saturday afternoon at 2. It's Tame Impala and Jennie from Blackpink, Dracula.

0: Francesco Yates, Better to Be Loved. Good afternoon. I'm Ken O'Neill. Martin Garrix and Ed Sheeran, Repeat It, is up next. Let's take a quick look back at August 25th over the years. This'll take you back. The original Wizard of Oz movie opened on this date in 1939, 87 years ago today. On the radio, Miley Cyrus released the single Wrecking Ball. That was 13 years ago. And keeping it in the family, celebrating a birthday today, Miley's dad, Billy Ray Cyrus, yeah, the achy breaky heart guy, turned 66 today.
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3: Tonight, looking like a low of 11 out there with some clear skies. Tomorrow, moving up to 28 degrees with sunshine. Thursday, it's going to be 33 and sunny again. Friday, 30 and sunny. And then Saturday, 26 and cloudy. It's local news, weather, and sports all on the Swift Current Online app.
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0: Mariana's Trench and Who Do You Love? I'm Ken O'Neill, Benson Boone. 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
4: For tonight, looking like clear skies out there with a low of 11 degrees. For tomorrow, though, sunshine returns for a high of 28. Thursday is still sunny and a high of 33. Friday looking like sunshine and a high of 30 degrees. Saturday, the clouds move in for a high of 26. For local news, weather, and sports at any time, download your Swift Current Online app.
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0: hot. Avril Lavigne. I'm Ken O'Neill. Ariana Grande is coming up with Twilight Zone. And don't miss your next local news update. That's at 6.
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2: Fire, EMS, and RCMP were all called out shortly before noon to a rollover on the Trans-Canada Highway west of Swift Current. And a Swift Current pharmacist is back on the bike this August, raising money to help fight childhood cancer. 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